The sweet voice of Mildred Bailey with a wonderful all-star band, a really swinging band there in 1939. You're the moment in my life. Marianne Morgan now with the Harry James Band just wants 5 minutes more. This is the Harry James Band recorded live in California in 1946 with Sammy Kahn and Julie Stein's 5 minutes more, a song that had just been a hit for Frank Sinatra.

5 minutes more. The Harry James Band, recorded live in California in 1946, featuring Marion Morgan on vocals. Ruth Brown now wants a bit more than 5 minutes. She would like maybe 5 hours, or that matter, 10 hours, or even 15 hours. In 1952, Ruth Brown with her number one R&B hit, 5, 10, 15 hours.

5, 10, 15 hours. Ruth Brown in 1952. The Dave Brubeck Quartet now are content with just taking 5. Take 5 eventually became one of the best-selling jazz tracks of all time. Take 5 was originally released as a promotional single in 1959 to boost sales of the Brubeck Quartet's album Time Out, although it wasn't until 1961 that it became successful in its own right. The quartet first tried recording Take 5 on June the 25th, 1959. It proved so arduous that after 40 minutes and more than 20 failed attempts, producer T.O. Maciero suspended the effort. They successfully recorded the single and the album track in 2 takes at the next session on July the 1st. However, Paul Desmond, the quartet's alto sax player, who wrote the tune, still considered it a throwaway. The Dave Brubeck Quartet, Dave Brubeck piano, Paul Desmond alto sax, Eugene Wright bass and Joe Morello drums, Take 5.

Very cool. The Dave Brubeck Quartet. Take five. So now let's have six lessons. In 1940, the song Six Lessons from Madame La Zonga had two US releases from the bands of Jimmy Dorsey and Charlie Barnett. And this British release from Joe Lost featuring Paula Green on vocals. Incidentally, the film Six Lessons from Madame La Zonga came a year later. The idea for the film coming from the song. The Joe Lost Band featuring Paula Green, Six Lessons from Madame La Zonga.

lessons are free. Rosita gives you lesson one, Chiquita gives you lesson two, Madame gives you all the rest, and her lessons are the best.

0: you're sure it's okay. 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
1: The Joe Loss Band there with Paula Green. Six lessons from Madame Lazonga. We move up in numbers considerably now to 16 with Chuck Berry and his Sweet Little 16. Chuck Berry released Sweet Little 16 in 1958, performing it at the 1958 Newport Jazz Festival, a performance that was included in the film of the festival, Jazz on a Summer's Day. Chuck Berry, Sweet Little 16.

Chuck Berry. Now, Mildred Bailey again with A Sweet Heart. This is the rocking chair lady herself, with a wonderful band comprising of Gordon Griffin on trumpet, Chew Berry on tenor saxophone, Teddy Wilson on piano, Dick McDonough on guitar, Artie Bernstein on bass, and Eddie Doherty on drums, recorded in New York on September the 20th, 1935. Mildred Bailey, Someday Sweetheart. Turn up the wick on your wireless set for this one. It is truly lovely.

are listening to me, Terry Mackley, with Cafe American, vintage music from the 1920s through to the 1950s. And that was Mildred Bailey with the delicious Someday Sweetheart. Another sweetheart now, a Hoosier sweetheart. This is the Bratislava Hot Serenaders. Yes, they do come from Bratislava. With a track from their 2018 CD, I Like That, recreating the sound of the Gene Goldkett Orchestra. The Gene Goldkett Orchestra, which included some young musicians who were to become very famous, Pick Spiderbeck, Tommy Dorsey, Jimmy Dorsey and Joe Venuti, recorded their version of Hoosier Sweetheart in 1927. But this is the Bratislava Hot Serenaders bringing back the sound of the jazz age with their take on Hoosier Sweetheart.

The Bratislava Hot Serenaders, recreating the sound of 1927 there with Hoosier Sweetheart. Now, a Hoosier is a native of Indiana, and that is where Al Boley apparently hangs out the stars. Hang Out the Stars in Indiana, a song by Harry Woods and Billy Mole, now from Al Boley with Ray Noble's New Mayfair Dance Orchestra in 1931. Hang Out the Stars in Indiana.

Hellboli with Ray Noble's new Mayfair Dance Orchestra in 1931. Hang out the stars in Indiana. Seeing stars now are Le Quintet du Haut Club de France. Stefan Grappelli, violin. Django Reinhardt, the solo guitar. Roger Chaput and Joseph Reinhardt, rhythm guitars. Louis Vollard, bass. On December the 28th, 1934, recorded at the Ultraphone Studios in Paris, I saw stars.

Le Quintet du Club de France featuring Stefan Grappelli and Django Reinhardt. I saw stars. And all those stars seem to have produced some stardust. In his autobiography, The Stardust Road, Hoagy Carmichael writes, "It was a hot night, sweet with the death of summer and the hint and promise of fall. A waiting night, a night marking time, the end of a season. The stars were bright close to me, and the North Star hung low over the trees. I looked up at the sky, and I whistled Stardust." Hoagy Carmichael made his first recording of Stardust, or Stardust, as it was called then, in 1927. In January 1929, Irving Mills published it in New York as a piano solo before commissioning Mitchell Parrish to add the now universally known lyrics. Hoagy recorded this song several times in his career, complementing the over 1,200 versions by other artists.

He made this one in 1942 with Art Bernstein on bass and Spike Hughes on drums, Hoagy himself singing, whistling and playing piano, and Celeste. Hoagy Carmichael, Stardust.

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Now my consolation

0: melody, the memory of love's refrain.
1: Hoagy Carmichael with his Stardust. A different sort of dust now, a much more dangerous example. On the 14th day of April of 1935, there struck the worst of dust storms that ever filled the sky. You could see that dust storm coming. The cloud looked death-like black, and through our mighty nation, it left a dreadful track. The opening lyrics to Woody Guthrie's song, The Great Dust Storm. Woody Guthrie, The Great Dust Storm.

Woody Guthrie, The Great Dust Storm. More stormy weather now. This is me at the piano with my take on Harold Arlen and Ted Kohler's 1933 song, Stormy Weather. Originally written for the Cotton Club review of that year, it was also a notable performance by Lena Horne in the 1943 film, which took its title from the song. So this is me with my interpretation of Stormy Weather.

Me with my take on stormy weather. In 1939, Billie Holiday was of the opinion that it is easy to blame the weather. Billie Holiday with the Teddy Wilson Orchestra, it's easy to blame the weather.

Billy Holiday with Teddy Wilson and his orchestra. It's easy to blame the weather. In bringing this show to its conclusion, Ray Charles doesn't care what sort of weather it is. This is Ray Charles with a lovely arrangement by Ralph Burns of Harold Arlen and Johnny Mercer's Come Rain or Come Shine.

You've been listening to me, Terry Mackley, with Cafe American. Vintage music from the 1920s through to the 1950s. If you like what you heard and you want to hear more, why not go to my website, www.terrygmackley.com. I do hope you can join me right here for the next edition of Cafe American.

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1: 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This is simply the beginning.
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0: Ah, sweet sound. Ah, sweet melodies. I see. I'm on a 5.7 FM. Just Stone. And Carlo, cut the line.
1: So, my selector, reload your carbine and rewind.

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DJ Grumble, Purple Everything, and before this, Treble Tiffany, track called Rosebud. As we move in the session, Gil Scott-Heron, The Revolution.

Just one of the tracks we got on rotation here in the session. 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Always good to hear the regal vocal tones of Gil Scott-Heron.

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OJ's, of course. 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How you doing, man? 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Hope things are good your side. But I saw you got some dinner though, bruv, you understand?

Got a shout out to VIC, DJ Q, ST, KMC, Soul Crew. Sweet melodies for your ears in the session, this soulful, heavenly experience. Gonna go into some Willie Hutch after this. I will try my best not to spin it back. It's a rotation track and I love, love, love it. Hold tight, Willie Hutch. Yeah.

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So I'm trying to think when this record came out. I can't remember. It's got to be 20 years plus. Still sounding so good. Next. Too close. A little R&B party for a minute or two. I see on 105.7 FM.

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Clown. Should I say AK Miss Cherokee? Don't need no party. Don't stop. Have a little,

Eric P. Rakim. Don't sweat the technique. Got a shout out to RTG, Gone But Not Forgotten. This was his track back in the day. Just running a little of R&B selection for your ears. Sweet melodies. ICR 105.7 FM.

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1: Hello, hello, hello. This is Music Memories and Moods, and today I'll be featuring two British jazz musicians, and they are Ben Holder and Jeff Gascoigne. And the song you just heard was Wendy Guevara. And my name is Wendy Guevara, so I hope you enjoyed the song. It is one of my songs that I recorded ages ago, and you'll be hearing it at the beginning of my shows from now on. Anyway, I would like to start with Ben Holder. And this is a song called You Took Advantage of Me. So I hope you enjoy it.

is extremely, extremely talented, as you can tell. And I went to see him with the Chris Ingham Band, and that was at Christchurch School. And it was a fantastic gig. And Chris Ingham, the Chris Ingham Quartet, who was with him. Chris is a fantastic person. He's so lovely. He's unbelievably talented and such a brilliant person, such a lovely person. So now I'd like to play something by Jeff Gascoigne, who is a British bass player. He plays both double bass and electric bass. He began his musical journey by learning to play the piano at the age of 6. And here he is playing Voices of Spring from his album of the same name, and also Black Nile, which is also from that album.

This next track I'm going to be playing is called Besame Mucho. I'm sure it's how some of you out there who are jazz fans have heard of that song before. As you know, many people have covered that song. An incredible amount of people have covered that song. And today I've got Ben Holder playing it for you. It's from his album called Oscar Meets Stefan. And it's also got a subtitle saying Benny's Running Wild. On the album, I'll just give you a little bit of what he says on the album. He says, "This album, I think, is one of my favorites so far. The way we recorded all together in the same room gave it such a live, exciting energy. The arrangements that everybody threw ideas into, the incredible musicianship from the guys, it all just emulates exactly what I love about jazz. The whole idea about the title pays homage to the love that I have and the rest of the band have for all three legendary jazz musicians, Stefan Grappelli, Oscar Peterson, Benny Goodman." So, and Grappelli is an obvious favorite. So, with that all said, I'm going to play Besame Mucho from the album Oscar Meets Stefan.

Well, that was a fantastic rendition of Besame Mucho. I loved it, loved it, loved it. Oh my goodness, just loved it. And Ben is such a lovely guy. He's not just talented, he is a really lovely guy, and his wife as well. His wife goes along to the gigs and sells the CDs. And as you've just heard, that was just brilliant. I loved it. And so now I'm going to go away from this jazz fest, in a way, and I'm going to go to someone who's a British singer called Desiree. So for you guys who've heard of Desiree, I don't know if you've been playing her songs lately, but I'm sure that you'd love to hear her if you were a fan in the past. And this is Indigo Daisies from the album Supernatural.

Desiree. That was quite lovely, really. I hope you really enjoyed it. It was quite a lovely song. I don't know if you've heard that one before, because it's new to me, actually. I haven't heard it before. And so it was a really nice surprise when I found it. So those of you who've got that album, you probably have heard that song in the past, and I hope it brings back loads of good memories when you've just heard it. So let's move on to the next song. It's from the album Voices of Spring by Jeff Gascoigne. And this one is called Pau de Acucar. I hope I'm saying that properly because, well, I don't speak Portuguese. So hopefully I said it, well, close enough that some of you can understand. And it was composed by him. And he says, Jeff, I mean, the Sugarloaf Mountains in Rio de Janeiro was an inspiration for writing the music for the song. So let's see.

And so, once again, we've come to the end of yet another show. And you've been listening this past hour to me, Wendy Guevara, here on Music Memories and Moods. So this is Ipswich Community Radio, and I hope, Patel, you are also enjoying some of the other shows we've got here. We've got so many shows, and I'm sure there are a few that you will enjoy if you explore our app, our website, when you just switch on the radio, just have fun and see what you like out there. Now, I would like to play, when we leave, Black Orpheus. And this is another one by Ben Holder. Now, Black Orpheus is a song I recorded on an EP that I did. It was actually my first EP ever. So I was really excited to see this this song there. I hadn't even thought about it for ages and ages. So it was a really good memory. And you know, this program is all about memories. And so that was lovely to see that he had done that song. It's a really popular jazz song. And I thought that it was lovely to see someone do it with such enthusiasm. I mean, what I did, I think, Atau, it's a bit slow, but he really peps it up, and I love that version. And let me see, I played music from Ben Holder, of course, which you will be hearing soon, and Jeff Gascoigne. And also, I played a song by Desiree. So it was an all-British day today, and I hope you enjoyed that. But until I leave, I'd like to end by playing, as I said, Black Orpheus, and by hoping you have a fantastic weekend. And until next time, I'd like to send out much love from me to you as usual. Oh yes, and one other thing I'd like to mention is that on the, I think it's the 9th, I'm not sure which is the second Thursday of the month, but I think it's the 9th. On the 9th of November, the afternoon tea party will be held in Ipswich at St. Mary Stoke Church Hall. And that's on Thursday the 9th at 2:30 till 4 with live music. So come along if you're free. It'll be a great afternoon. The last one was spontaneous and wonderful. So I hope you can make it. I'd love to see you there. And this is Black Orpheus.

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0: And that was Dolly Parton. The Dolly Fest continues with Linda Perry and Four Non Blondes' hit What's Up, which is one of the songs she recorded after she won a Grammy for Best Rock and Roll Artist and decided that she would maybe record some rock and roll.
1: Okay.
0: And before that, of course, we had I Rose Up at the Dawn of the Day, which is the buffer song when I am on the desk. And this is Diana here at the Burnt Crumpet Show at Ipswich Community Radio with Izzy. How are you, Izzy?
1: Good morning, Diana. I'm tired.
0: Okay.
1: I sat up too late last night, being an idiot. Should have gone to bed.
0: Okay.
1: But yes.
0: And let's carry on with the events. I'm recovering from what I hope was a 48-hour bug, and I hope no one else has it, but we are getting into autumn cold season.
1: Can I broadcast from the other studio then?
0: Yeah.
1: Just in case. I just changed it. No, go on. Yeah.
0: Well, as you see, I'm not coughing or sneezing. So.
1: No.
0: Kind of mild. Sunrise was at 6:11 a.m. this morning, so definitely we're getting into the autumn timetable. And sunset will be at 7:36, giving us daylight hours of 13 hours and 25 minutes.
1: So we're still above 12 hours.
0: Yeah.
1: And it's still 5 hours more than we're going to get at the winter solstice. Be grateful. The moon is up. Yes, it rose at 21:36 yesterday and will set at 15:45, so quarter to four today, and then rise again at 22:22.
0: Mm-hmm.
1: So 20 past 10, isn't it? And it is the last quarter because we are heading to a new moon on the 11th of September.
0: Hmm.
1: Which is next Friday, isn't it?
0: Yes.
1: Oh, where are we going? Where's this year going?
0: Where is this year going? Yeah. It is 20 degrees C out, according to the Met Office, and raining lightly. It's going to continue to rain all morning. The temperature will stay in a temperate, 18 to 22 degree zone. Tomorrow's going to be sunny, and 9 going up to 22 degrees, maybe cloudy in the afternoon with sunny spells. And then Sunday is going to be 16 going up to 23 and still sunny with cloudy spells later in the day. So very nice temperature range this weekend. Low pollen, according to the Met Office.
1: If you want it a bit warmer, Ipswich in Jamaica, 24 degrees going up to 32, but they've got thunderstorms. And they've just got, there's not even a mention of a chance of that, just saying they have. Mm. About the same as us, 14 going up to 23 is Ipswich in Canada. Have you seen the thing about calling the USA South Canada?
0: Oh no, that's great.
1: I thought it was brilliant. Other acceptable names are North Mexico or West Hawaii.
0: Yep. I'm on board.
1: So yeah, South Canada has got it for me. Anyway, going back to Canada. Ipswich.
0: Always wanted to be Canadian. Canadian times. Nobody consulted me about where I would be born.
1: Well, no. Ipswich in Canada currently 14 degrees, going up to 23 degrees, but they have an 80% chance of rain. We look like we're the dry Ipswich. Oh no, if you want the heat and the sun. Ipswich in Australia, 12 degrees going up to 33 and sunny. Woohoo! So you can pick your Ipswich, pick your weather.
0: Yes, although today here is pretty good, I think.
1: Yes, I'm not complaining about today.
0: Yeah. You've got a message.
1: Oh, right.
0: So we might be going out.
1: Yeah, well, it's Roland. He says, when Diana's on the desk, you sometimes sound like you're sitting in the other studio, but both coming through loud and clear this morning. I'm glad about
0: Thank
1: that.
0: You.
1: Good morning, Roland.
0: Good morning, Roland.
1: Nice to know we've got a listener.
0: Okay.
1: Oh no! Do I know what I'm doing? No. I think
0: if you need to get out on the trains are running fine according to Greater Anglia, except for some slow speed restrictions, which apparently add up to a major disruption on the branch line to Clacton on Sea. If you're going on the weekend, then we do not.
1: I've got more disruption. I've got disruption. Thorpley, Soken and Wharton on the Naze. but that's
0: not
1: us.
0: Are those not on the Clacton line?
1: Is Wharton on the Nose on the Clacton line?
0: Don't anyway, know. They're brunch.
1: But yeah, they're brunch. They're not our line. I agree with that.
0: Yeah. Oh. The only alterations listed are Stone Market, Halesworth, Felixstowe to Ipswich, so branch lines, our branch lines. On Sunday, buses will replace trains, and trains will continue to operate in other directions. Southminster to Wickford also has an alteration on Sunday, and Cambridge to Audley End if you're making a longer trip. But you are good to go on the main line on this weekend.
1: Okay, trying to look at the buses. The on first buses, the 87 that's still running. Thorny Green Road is shut, so services serving the Mill Street stop and then diverting straight onto the roundabout to turn back and waiting time at the stop opposite the allotments. And then they've got a diversion. So if you're using the 87, that may affect you. I need to go back on this. This is really awkward. I've misplaced my stylus and I've got fat fingers.
0: You know, I read that wrong, because buses replace trains between Stowmarket and Ipswich does affect the main line. So if you're going north, you're on a bus between here and Stowmarket.
1: Yes.
0: Yeah.
1: Yes. We've also still got the One House Road, this sort of rolling closure thing, which is affecting service 88. One House Road before Thermia Drive is closed. So there's also, it's complicated diversions depending on which bit of that road is closed. I suggest you check First Bus's website if that affects you. I think all the other changes are Norwich, so we don't, they don't affect us. Ipswich buses, we've got to wrestle with the new app, haven't we? 5 and 5E are on diversion until the 9th of October. Foxhall Road will be closed for Suffolk County Council to carry out works. They'll be on diversion and unable to serve Grange Road, Alexander Park, Back Hamlet, Wellesley Road, Fuchsia Lane bus stops. And there's details of the diversion. Buses 1 and 2, there's a bus stop closure until further notice. The Raven bus stops in Ravenswood Park have been suspended. This is due to works being carried out. The nearest bus stops will be outside Ravenswood Primary School. 4th of September, that one's finishing there. So there was problems with Long Road, Lawford and Colchester Road, Manningtree, but that should be coming to an end today. 93 and 93A are on diversion until the 13th. Thorny Road, Capel St Mary will be closed for works to be carried out. And they've got details of the diversion on their app. And then 92, there's a road closure until the 14th of September on Long Road, Lawford, for Cadent to carry out works. Inbound route will not be affected. It's the outbound one that is, and that's on diversion. And details are on their app.
0: Okay.
1: Where else are we at? There is a queue at Copdock, about halfway back to London Road. It's not bad. We've seen worse. Oh, and children are back at school, aren't they? The Orwell Bridge does appear to be running. Ipswich buses are obviously running because you can just hear it starting up. There are the usual small queues around lights and junctions. That one's a bit longer. There is a longer queue going from the Mermaid down Yarmouth Road towards Chevalier Street. There appear to be roadworks on Chevalier Street, which are slowing you down. But other than that, I can't see anything particularly out of the ordinary. I think you'll be good to go. I'll probably find something the minute we close the mics. Which just leaves... Let's try that one. I've definitely got fat fingers. We've missed this morning's high tide. It was at 5.02. The next one will be 5.21 this evening, when it will be 3.07 metres. And that will be followed at 5... Is that, no, it's not the high... Yeah, at 5.55 tomorrow morning, when it will be 2.76 metres.
0: Okay.
1: And I think that's everything.
0: Yeah, I think that's everything. Cop Dock?
1: Yeah, there's a queue at Cop Dock, halfway down to London Road.
0: All right,
1: I did
0: good,
1: say that.
0: Good. Let's fire up the computer again and carry on with a bit more music. We've had quite a few high-profile deaths this week, these past 2 weeks. And the most recent one is Cassandra Wilson, jazz singer. She had a contralto voice. She slowed everything way, way down. A lot of her songs are wonderful, but maybe too dozy for morning radio. I am going to play Last Train to Clarksville. Well, too relaxing for morning radio. You'll go back to bed. Mm-hmm. So I am going to play Last Train to Clarksville, her Monkees cover, which is probably the one I've played the most often here, because it's easy to get to know a new singer when they're singing something you already know.
1: Yes.
0: So here is Last Train to Clarksville. And I've also brought some songs that are responses to Jolene.
1: Oh, yes. You said you were going to do that.
0: So we're going to start the responses to Jolene after that. So Last Train to Clarksville is our transit song.

0: Okay, that was Beyoncé and her version of Jolene, which changed some of Dolly Parton's original lyrics.
1: Yes.
0: Before that, we had Last Train to Clarksville with Cassandra Wilson.
1: Yeah, which did turn... I didn't think it was going to be Last Train to Clarksville until it got going.
0: That's right. Another feature of her songs is that there's sort of instrumental for the first third to half of it, and then she comes in with the actual lyrics and you know which song it is.
1: Yes.
0: But until then, you don't really.
1: I'd like to say good morning to Bill, to Ian and to Lee, who've all liked my Facebook
0: post. Good morning,
1: post.
0: Bill, Ian and Lee. And now we have the sports report.
1: Yes, my half of it's going on for about a week. So the Ipswich Cardinals went to play the Lancashire Buccaneers in the divisional final. At the end of quarter to one, Cardinals were 6, Buccaneers 0. And at halftime, it was Cardinals 18, Buccaneers still 0. So we thought it was all going to plan. But at the end of quarter three, Cardinals 18, Buccaneers 14. And we were kind of getting a bit worried. But the guys dug deep and the final score was Ipswich Cardinals 32, Lancashire Buccaneers 14. So the Cardinals are the 2026 BAFA Division 2 champions. Woohoo! Well done to the Cardinals. Yeah, well done to everybody involved with the Cardinals. That was a real, well, it was a team effort. It's a team game. So moving on to cricket. I'll do at least some of this cricket. The Suffolk women were playing the Norfolk Cricket Foundation. Norfolk managed 149 for 2. Suffolk replied with 150 for 8. So Suffolk won by 2 wickets and are top of their league. They're top of the League 3 Division 2B. So they will now go up to League 3 Division 1. Mm. So I told you that was complicated too. That's the Metro Bank One Day Cup League. Mm-hmm. And there's several bits of the Metro Bank One Day Cup. Trying to find League 3 was entertaining. Mm-hmm. And the other one that Suffolk have managed is the Suffolk Men's Second 11 were confirmed as winners of the East of England Development League, their first title for nearly 20 years. Mm-hmm. So congratulations to them. The Suffolk Men's First 11 have sort of finished mid-table in all the competitions. They haven't done stunningly well or stunningly badly. So we got some winners. Suffolk Women, Suffolk Men's Second 11, and the Ipswich Cardinals in American football.
0: Very good.
1: Do you want to do a bit of chess to break me up before I move on to...
0: Yes. What's going on... what's going on in terms of tournaments that are coming up? You can keep track of the...
1: Shall I carry on with a bit more? I can do Essex Women cricket. While we carry on. The Essex women made it through to the T20 Women's County Cup. Now, they had huge problems with weather on this. Having not got onto the field until just before 5 o'clock, the two semi-finals were limited to 5 overs. So the Essex women in their 5 overs managed 44 for 3. Unfortunately, the Blaze replied with 46 for 1. So the Blaze won by 9 wickets. And the Blaze then went on to meet the Surrey women in the final, which was limited to 13 overs. These were really short matches. The Surrey women were 91 for 8 in their 13 overs, and the Blaze replied with 92 for 3. So the Blaze managed that one. The Essex women now return to the Metro Bank One Day Cup. I told you there were loads of this, where they host Surrey on Sunday at 10:30. And then Yorkshire on Wednesday, also starting at 10:30.
0: Okay. In terms of chess going on right now that you can keep track of, England's senior internationals are in the European over 50 and over 65 championships in Hernissos, Crete. And Leonard Barden has written 2 columns for The Guardian and for the FT mentioning this in the last week. The 50-plus team leads fractionally on a tie break, he says his latest column. And Slovenia have drawn 2 matches, but also lead England fractionally on tiebreak with 8-10. So if you understand that, you know what's going on in Crete. England are going to get a gold medal, though, because the 50-plus women are the only entrants in their category.
1: Oh, wow. Yeah, it's a bit disappointing, though, isn't it? I mean, I'm glad they're going to get a medal, but it'd be nice to at least have one match.
0: Yeah. Yeah.
1: I mean, you could have a match and they'd come away with gold or silver.
0: It's not clear if they're, you know, who they're playing. If they're, are they playing one another? Are they playing in, you know, friendly matches?
1: Don't know.
0: Not really. But anyway, congratulations to them.
1: Yeah, congratulations.
0: Well done.
1: Okay, going back to cricket, the Essex men played Surrey. This has also got to have been rain affected because Surrey were 183 all out. Essex replied with 279 all out. Surrey were then 298 for 8 declared, but the match was drawn. I'm guessing Essex didn't manage to bat. They are at the minute in the middle of a match against Sussex. Sussex were 275 all out. Essex were then

0: In the second one, England were 290 all out. Pakistan replied with 110 all out. England were then 208 all out, and they managed to skittle Pakistan for 194. So England won that by 194 runs, taking a 2-0 lead in the series. They will meet for the third and final time on Wednesday, starting at 11. The women have been playing, these are one-day matches against Ireland. In the first, Ireland were 281 for 5. England replied with 283 for 4. This is the England women. So the England won that by 6 wickets. In the second one, Ireland were 165 all out. England managed 166 for 4. So England won that one by 6 wickets. And like the men, they've taken a 2-0 lead in the 3-match series. The third and final match for the women is on Sunday, starting at 10:30. And that is all your cricket news. But okay. You will be pleased to notice that, you know, the Cardinals have finished for the season. Suffolk have finished for the season.
1: A lot of very detailed notes there. What are you going to follow next? Is it netball season?
0: We must be nearly up to netball season. I'll have to start trying. I don't know. It's whether I can find it. Yeah. The amount of time it took me to find what the Suffolk women had won, because there was a newspaper headline saying, oh, they've won their division. And you think, yeah, okay, what does that mean?
1: Yes.
0: Yeah,
1: not well documented.
0: Trying to follow minor sports is tricky.
1: Yes. Also in chess this week, the Tech Mahindra Global Chess League, a 6-team franchise based on cricket's Indian Premier League. That franchise competition based on cricket's Indian Premier League, that seems weird, is taking place from September 3rd to 13th. And Magnus Carlsen is there, and so is Javakir Sindarov, who is the challenging champion to Gukesh for the next world championship. So it's sort of a world championship level match there for the top players. And those are the two things, that and the seniors in Crete, the two things that are going on right now. Barden devoted his Guardian column also to Wither English Chess, and he concluded that, or part of his column to Wither English Chess, he harked back to a match in Nottingham in 1936 where Britain attracted world champion, top players, including Alec Keane and Lasker and so forth, and asked if they could possibly have a 100-year anniversary tournament in Nottingham and attract the same caliber of players.
0: All right.
1: A major international centenary tournament in Nottingham 1936 would be fitting. Five past, present, and future world champions took part in the one in 1936. Chess.com is increasingly personality news rather than organized tournament news. And in the personality news, Faustino Oro is the world's youngest grandmaster. He has won his grandmaster norm. And the folks who are competing to be president of FIDE have all filed complaints against one another. So that should be an exciting leadership match. And that's it for your sports news at 7:41. Let's carry on with a bit more music. We're going to hear You Can Have Him, Jolene, by recently disbanded group Chapel Heart from their album The Girls Are Back in Town, followed by Kirsty MacColl, Caroline, which is written from the point of view of the other woman, of Jolene, and addresses the Dolly Parton's narrator as Caroline.
0: Oh, right. Yes.
1: So, here we go.

0: Okay, that concludes the segment of responses to Jolene.
1: Yes. Yes.
0: And now it's time for the film theater.
1: Yes.
0: Assuming the film theater has films.
1: Yes, Star Trek IV, The Voyage Home, 40th anniversary.
0: Oh, wow, okay.
1: The one with the whales returns for its 40th anniversary. Oh, that's the one. Yeah, that's quite funny, some of that. When a mysterious alien power threatens the atmosphere of Earth in the 23rd century, Kirk and his crew must time travel back to 1986 San Francisco to save mankind. Exploring this strange new world, they encounter punk rock, pizza, and exact change buses that are as alien as anything in the far reaches of the galaxy. And it's on Saturday at 7:30 and again on Tuesday also at 7:30. It's the one that was directed by Leonard Nimoy. And obviously it stars William Shatner, Leonard Nimoy, DeForest Kelly, PG, and it's a running time of 119 minutes.
0: Mm-hmm. Great.
1: It's also the one where they've got the Russian Chekhov trying to find the military nuclear submarines, and he's going around and he can't understand why people won't tell him where the dock is.
0: Because
1: of course he's asking Americans and he's Russian. Yeah.
0: Yeah.
1: Okay. Go on.
0: Yeah, indeed. Why not? The second film we have is Tony. A 19-year-old Anthony Bourdain travels to Provincetown and stumbles into the chaotic world of a restaurant kitchen, setting off the summer that will shape the course of his life. Featuring an extraordinary lead performance from Dominic Sessa as a young Bourdain, building on his breakout performance in The Holdovers, and fantastic supporting performances from Emilia Jones, Leo Woodall, and a never-better Antonio Banderas, Tony is a funny, warm, and endlessly charming treat, hugely enjoyable for anyone, whether you're an ardent Bourdain fan or barely know the name. Directed by Matt Johnson, it's only 106 minutes, certificate 15, be on Saturday at 2:30, Sunday at 6:30, Thursday at 2:30 and 7:30.
1: And then the last one they've got this week, I think anyway, is Oasis Don't Look Back in Anger. It charts Liam and Noel Gallagher's triumphant reunion tour. Oasis Live 25, one of the most anticipated rock and roll comebacks of our time. The film is an unapologetically uplifting account of the biggest musical event of 2025, capturing the experience and emotions of the band and their fans across the world. The unique perspective includes rehearsal, backstage and onstage access, as well as the first joint interviews with Noel and Liam in over 20 years. Alongside the band's sold-out world tour, the film also explores the profound emotional impact of this phenomenal global culture moment, and what their music means to audiences and generations worldwide. Contains several sequences with flashing lights that may affect those who are susceptible to photosensitive epilepsy or have other photosensitivities. And it is on Wednesday at 7:30. Directed by Dylan Southern and Will Lovelace, certificate 15, running time 124 minutes.
0: Sorry.
1: Bless you.
0: Yeah.
1: And
0: so, yeah.
1: I think that's all of them, isn't it?
0: That is all of them, yeah.
1: So if you want more information, kingstreetcinema.co.uk.
0: Okay, great. Let's carry on with a bit more music. Dolly Parton wrote apparently 3,000 songs. She also recorded a lot of covers, and a lot of the covers were recorded by other people as well. So we're going to hear a version of Islands in the Stream by the Shires. This is off a BBC Radio 2 compilation. It happens to be the version of Islands of the Stream that I have. She didn't write Islands in the Stream. The Bee Gees did.
1: Yeah. She did a version of it, didn't she? With
0: Kenny Rogers, which is the most famous version.
1: Yeah, I thought...
0: Yeah. Or it's the most famous version next to the Gavin and Stacey version.
1: Yes.
0: And then we'll have Silver Threads and Golden Needles by Linda Ronstadt, who collaborated with Dolly Parton and Emmylou Harris in a couple of trio albums. But this is her solo Silver Threads and Golden Needles, which was also not written by Dolly Parton, but by some country great, Dick Reynolds and Jack Rhodes, so country songwriters. So let's carry on with those.

0: Okay, Linda Ronstadt, Silver Threads and Golden Needles, and the Shires, Islands in the Stream. And we're here with events.
1: Jazz by the Waterfront will be at St. Peter's by the Waterfront on today with Swing Into Jazz, Stacks of Sax and the Sweeting Swing Band. I don't have a time for this. I suggest you check out jazzbythewaterfront.com.
0: Okay. I'm still wrestling with Facebook and it's ever flipping dates today.
1: I can tell you about the go-between, if you like, which is at the New Wolseley Theatre. It's based on the novel by L.P. Hartley, adapted by Ben Musgrave. Young Leo Colston is staying at his friend's grand country house when he becomes caught up in a dangerous web of desire and deception, delivering secret letters between two forbidden lovers. As the summer months pass by, Leo soon finds that even the smallest of actions can have devastating consequences. With original live music, stunning visuals and a powerful sense of place, Eastern Angles brings new life to L.P. Hartley's classic novel. It's suitable for ages 14 plus. Tickets are from £15. It's on today and tomorrow at 7:30 and at 2:30 tomorrow as well. And they're saying it does contain scenes of a sexual nature. Presumably that's why it's got a 14 plus recommendation.
0: Okay. Today doesn't bring up today's events on Facebook, but this weekend does. So Brighton the Corners has an event tonight at the Smokehouse. It will be a triple bill of Jaya Had a Dream, Kelsey, and Jen Wee. It'll be at 7:30 p.m. It's a ticketed event, and you can find all the details on Facebook.
1: The Ipswich Wildlife Group will have a Wildlife Homes work party at Thorington Park today, starting at 9:30.
0: Two Sisters Arts Centre down on the road way to Felixstowe is having a concert, Jazz with Musaic, which is a four-piece band playing standard swing, bebop and Latin. Tickets are £15.
1: Oh, there it is. The Hold have got a Learn and Explore, it's a walk, Ipswich and John Constable. The artist was a regular visitor to Ipswich. The River Orwell and the waterfront inspired his paintings, as did local resident Sarah Leon. Come on this walk to discover what Ipswich was really like in late Georgian times. It's step-free and accessible for people with restricted mobility. It's suitable for all ages and it will cost you £5 and it runs from 10:30 to 12:30 today.
0: So Pirandi is live at the Gardener's Arms today at 9 p.m.
1: I've done that one. Sorry, I'm getting myself in a muddle here. The Beach Street Felixstowe have got a Friday evening market from 3 to 8 tonight. That's all I know about it. Don't know what sort of market.
0: But yep.
1: If you're in Felixstowe, go for it.
0: Yep. Summer night, Summersham Village Playing Field is having an open mic on the field at 7:30 p.m. tonight. Event organised by Matt Whitten Music, live music and drinks.
1: And the last one I've got is the Phoenix Project. They will be meeting at the Quaker Meeting House on Fauntleroy Road. The doors open at 10 a.m. They've got lunch from 12:30, but you do need to book it by 11. And that's lunch is followed at 2 by True Thoughts, which is free sessions supporting well-being through creativity and mindfulness. Create art, meet new people, have a nice lunch. They are looking for volunteers. They're advertising is the app Neighbour? I think it's called. They're looking for people to help them out, particularly helping cook the meals.
0: Yeah, let's see. Empowered Women is meeting today at noon at the Golden Hind at 417 Acton Road. It's a ticketed event, and I swear it says, join Lou from Toodle Pip Designs for a moment of inky doodles. So that's
1: yes.
0: Empowered Women with their inky doodles. Ipswich Transport Museum is having a ghost hunt today from 8 p.m. until 2 a.m. That's a ticketed event, seances, vigils, table tilting, glass moving, Ouija boards, EVP experiments, and a serious overnight ghost hunt. £49 per person, over 16s only. Science, not pseudoscience, people. Although I think it is interesting to be in the Ipswich Transport Museum overnight, honestly. Jim Davidson, Return of Last Man Standing. It appears to be a comedy event at the Spa Pavilion, Felix Stowe, tonight. There'll be a quiz night at Suffolk Food Hall on Pepper's Lane from 7 p.m. That's a ticketed event. The Go-Between You Did. Going Baba Nanas will be at the Swan and Hedgehog at 9 p.m. Andy Otley, the Elvis imitator, will be at the Duke of Marlborough at 8:30 p.m. Admiral Radish and the Grindstone Groove will be live at the East Anglian Cop Dock Bike Show at 8 p.m. in Trinity Park. Swing Into Jazz, you have that?
1: Yeah, I did that.
0: Yeah, you did that at St. Peter's tonight.
1: Yeah. Tickets, by the way, are £16.15 in advance and £20 on the door for that. Okay. Swing Into Jazz.
0: There's a bingo night with drag host, 80s versus 90s, at the Muthu Belstead Brook Hotel at 7 p.m. All of this is on Facebook. There's a Twilight Tour at Christchurch Mansion today at 6 p.m. General Twilight Tour exploring the history of the mansion and the cast of characters who lived and stayed there. I've taken one of those tours. They're very good.
1: All right. Yeah, I had a tour of the mansion. It was very good.
0: Yeah. You get to see some behind-the-scenes things that people normally don't get to see during the day because they can control how many people go through the more delicate rooms. And I believe that is it for today. Let's carry on with a bit more music. And let's have, okay. We also lost Gloria Steinem this week.
1: Yes.
0: So we're going to hear a couple of songs. Gloria by Manhattan Transfer. I meant to take Gloria by Umberto Tozzi, which is the original Italian song on which Laura Branigan's Gloria was based. I failed to copy it, but I did somehow manage to copy a song with the same name by Manhattan Transfer, which I know is not the same song. And then I'm Every Woman by Chaka Khan. So we'll be back with Saturday after that.

0: Okay, that was Chaka Khan, I'm Every Woman, and Gloria, Manhattan Transfer. Rest in peace, Gloria Steinem, who had many zingers about the state of the world and the arrangement between the sexes.
1: Yes.
0: Which you will find on social media.
1: Yes. Yes, I wonder what she thought about it more recently.
0: Mm.
1: As they're rolling back some of the things she fought for.
0: Yes.
1: On a more cheerful note, I'd like to say good morning to Nick, to Tracy and to Tony, who've all liked my Facebook post.
0: Good morning.
1: I will stop staring at Facebook. And we're up to Saturday for events.
0: We're up to Saturday for events.
1: The Ipswich Quakers will be celebrating 90 years of Ipswich Quakers at the Meeting House. They say, join us in looking forward together. The Meeting House was opened in 1935, so let's celebrate 90 years. They'll be holding a shared lunch in the Meeting House and Gardens, asking you to bring food to share if you can, but they'll probably end up with too much. And that is on Saturday, starting at 1 o'clock, unsurprisingly, at the Ipswich Quaker Meeting House on Fonnerey Road.
0: There is karaoke at the Gardener's Arms on Saturday from 7 till 11. And under 12s are welcome till 8 p.m. 12 pluses must be with a responsible adult.
1: The Ripple Food Co-op will be trading on Saturday from 10:30. They might manage to stay till 1:30, but they may be packing up early. So don't try to rush in at the last minute. If you want to go, don't. And they're at 19 Tower Street here in Ipswich. And they sell a vegetarian and vegan, organic, locally and ethically sourced food at near wholesale prices. They've got stock many gluten and dairy-free items. They sell loose seeds, nuts, dried fruits, beans, grains, juices, as well as canned goods, flowers. And do remember to take your containers, because so you can refill rather than having more plastic crap.
0: Mm-hmm. Venue 16 is having a back-to-school disco tomorrow night. Join us for a celebration of the kids returning to school and your chance to let your hair down and treat yourself after a six-week slog. Fancy dress is highly encouraged, and it's a ticketed event at Venue 16 tomorrow night.
1: The Suffolk Bird Group have got an outdoor event on Saturday at 9 a.m. Wharton on the Naze. Meet in the Visitor Centre car park, Old Hall Road. They've got a three-word thing. This free parking may be available along Naze Park Road. That's really confusing because they've got all the three-word references. But, yeah, so yeah. 9 o'clock at Wharton on the Naze if you're interested.
0: Dan Starr, apparently a rock and new wave DJ, is at the Locomotive Social Club tomorrow night from 8:30 till 11. That's on Rectory Road.
1: The Suffolk Organists Association have got an illustrated talk, The Acoustics of Organs, with Professor Jim Woodhouse at the University of Suffolk on Neptune Quay. Professor Woodhouse, a leading authority on the physics of musical instruments, will guide us through the hidden acoustics of the pipe organ. And that starts at 3 p.m. on Saturday.
0: Fictus Live, new band name for us, is at The Plough tomorrow at 9 p.m. They are a punk pop party band.
1: The Ipswich Wildlife Group have got an Alderman Canal work day, work morning on Saturday, 10 a.m. to 1 p.m. Meet at Bibway.
0: Okay. Words and Music, a 60s and 70s night, will be at California Social Club tomorrow night from 7 p.m. There will be food in the parking lot and, as usual, a small charge for non-members.
1: The St. Peter's by the Waterfront have got a candle-lit tribute to Fleetwood Mac on Saturday, starting at 7, and that's then followed by a candle-lit tribute to Michael Jackson at 9 o'clock. I have no information on price or anything about that.
0: Mm-hmm.
1: They've got a fully licensed bar. All I can suggest is you go to St. Peter's by the Waterfront .com?
0: Mm-hmm.
1: Yeah, .com.
0: That's candlelight what?
1: Candlelit tribute to Fleetwood Mac.
0: That's
1: at 7.
0: Said, yeah.
1: And then a candlelit tribute to Michael Jackson at 9, both on Saturday.
0: All right. David Live, the Ultimate Bowie Tribute, will be at the Spa Pavilion Felixstowe tomorrow at 7:30 p.m. It is, of course, a ticketed event. Details on Facebook.
1: What have I got here? Totally Blondie, fronted by a charismatic Debbie Harry lookalike, will be at the Apex in Bury St Edmunds on Saturday at 7:30. More details at theapex.co.uk.
0: There's a pop-up craft shop event at the Kesgrave Scout Hall tomorrow from 9 till 12, run by something called the Rupert Faison Square, or Woolly Crafts. There's some more information on Facebook. Knitting and crochet supplies, handmade wax melts, original artwork.
1: The FOMO Fest is happening on Saturday. What on earth's a FOMO Fest?
0: Fear of missing out. But what is a FOMO Fest? I don't know.
1: But, well, following on from the success of last year's FOMO Fest, the event returns, bringing more big names in an unforgettable day of music and family fun. Set in the picturesque grounds of Stowmarket's Food Museum, this year's lineup includes Devlin, The Ordinary Boys, and Republica and more, with two music stages, a funfair, and other children's attractions, licensed bars, and top quality street food. This is one for the diary. It's on Saturday, and you can see FOMOfest.co.uk for more information.
0: Okay. The Butter Market shopping centre has been closed all week because of, I think, a pipe leak. Yeah, working to restore power after water burst. Some things in it are open. Facebook does have an advert for Small Business and Makers Market in the Butter Market tomorrow from 10 until 4 p.m., including retro gaming. And I would think that, like most pop-up events in the Butter Market, it's in the former Superdry store, which facing the Butter Market Street. However, given that the Butter Market has been closed, you might want to check if it's open again before actually going, if that's the only thing you're coming in for.
1: Yeah. The Royal Oak on Felixstowe Road has their breakfast BAP hub on Saturday, 10 a.m. to 12 p.m. It's for men to hang out, meet new people, play board games, and enjoy a free breakfast BAP. And that's my last one for Saturday.
0: Yeah. The Royal Oak is also having a summer fete tomorrow from 11 till 4. Family fun, local stalls, community spirit, music, and it will be from 11 to 4. The Royal Oak is at 175 Felixstowe Road in Ipswich, IP3. And that's listed on Facebook if you need to check any of it. It says, if anyone's interested in having a stall, there's an email address, although spaces are limited. Ipswich Vibes, VYBZ, and ICR Radio Live Session and Best of Ipswich is at the Flying Horse Cafe and Bar. Who knew?
1: Right.
0: Tomorrow.
1: Well, it's probably on. Well, it's on Facebook, isn't it? So I don't know.
0: Until late, yeah.
1: Most stuff on Facebook passes me by.
0: Yeah. So there we are, I guess, in some form. There's a kids club at the Coastal Model Racing Club tomorrow at 1 p.m. And Facebook has, I think it has a map, a pin in the map to get you there if that's what you want to do. What?
1: No, it's just getting there. I've got to go to Cambridge next weekend. And the person, I'm going to help out on a stall for the MIDI. And the other person going said, I'll aim to get there by 8:30. And I replied, I said, well, I'll aim to get there by 8:30. But so far, my hit rate on not getting lost in Cambridge is zero. So he came back and he said, I'll see you when you get there.
0: Agree, Cambridge is very confusing.
1: Well, yeah, especially as I'm driving. Mm. I can't do it any other way, unfortunately.
0: The Nicholas Meyer World Trio will be at the Two Sisters Art Center tomorrow at 7 p.m. Tickets, seven for 7:30. Tickets are £15. And they play Turkish, Middle Eastern, flamenco, tango mixed with jazz. Really their own thing tomorrow night. Hogs are at the, I guess that's the colorblind hedgehogs, let's see, yes it is, are at the Golden Hind tomorrow at 9 p.m. Cherry Bomb is at the Black Horse at 9 p.m. with metal music. The Naughty List is at the Swan and Hedgehog tomorrow at 9 p.m. There's a vintage and maker's market. Now, is that the same one that says Pepper's Lane, not the Butter Market? And that's from 9 till 4 p.m. on Pepper's Lane in IP9. Okay, that's very far out. That's not at all the Butter Market. And I think that might be it for tomorrow.
1: Yep.
0: Looks like it. Let's carry on with a bit more music. Let's have another Dolly Parton. This is a Dolly Parton cover of something Dolly Parton wrote. And it is, I'd have to move this up. This is by Rhiannon Giddens. It is Don't Let It Trouble Your Mind. And then after that, we'll have a song from the Muppets, because one thing that is common to everybody, all of these high profile deaths that we have had this week, except for Cassandra Wilson, Dolly Parton, Tim Curry, Gloria Steinem, all appeared with the Muppets. And there are pictures of them with Miss Piggy.
1: Excellent.
0: So the Muppets, as somebody said on social media, pour one out for Miss Piggy, girlfriend's had a hard week. So here we go.

0: Okay, that was Don't Let It Trouble Your Mind, and now we're in with the Muppets.
1: Manamana.

0: That was Manamana with the Muppets, and now we'll come back and tell you some things. It was very catchy, isn't it?
1: Manamana.
0: Some things for Monday.
1: Sunday. I'm only on Sunday. Yeah. The Burston Strike School Rally is on Sunday, 10 till 4. It'll have loads of people. Eddie Dempsey from the RMT General Secretary, Clive Lewis MP for Labour Norwich South. Jess Barnard from Palestine Solidarity Campaign. Loads of them. And RMT and NASUWT Brass Band, Red Flags, Catch 22. And it's at Burston Village Green, Dis Road, Burston, IP22 5TP. And it's celebrating the longest strike in history.
0: Okay.
1: From 1914 to 1939.
0: Okay. By whom?
1: Back in April 1914, much-loved Burston teachers Kitty and Tom Higdon were dismissed for standing up for their ideals. Their pupils walked out in protest, and together with the village, they set up the famous strike school, keeping local children learning right through to 1939. A century later, the fight for fairness in rural communities is still going strong.
0: Okay.
1: So, there you are. You know as much as I do.
0: That's right.
1: Which is not a lot, generally.
0: Okay, Sunday there will be a Soul Sunday with REJ at the Molico at 3 p.m. Open from 1 p.m. And it'll be timeless soul and good vibes, says the blurb on Facebook.
1: County Music Service presents a gala concert, a vibrant afternoon of music including Saint Saens, captivating Danny's Macabre and Beethoven Symphony 9 at the Snape Maltings Concert Hall. Tickets are varying prices between £12 and £18, and that's at 5 p.m. on Sunday.
0: Yeah, if you can get to Snape. Annika Rands will be at Isaac's from 3 until 5 p.m. And it looks like it says Suffolk full-time professional singer and Dusty Scylla tribute artist. So Annika Rands on Sunday at 3 at Isaac's.
1: The RSPB Ipswich group have a field meeting at Freston Shore of the River Orwell for waders and woodland birds. Meet at the lay-by next to Stoke Sailing Club, and that is at 9:30 on Sunday.
0: The RSPCA Marlsham will be having an open day and fun dog show, as opposed to the non-fun dog shows they have at other times of the year, I suppose, from 11:30 till 3:30 p.m. And there's all the information on Facebook for not only how to get there and what there will be, tombola, raffle, homemade cakes and biscuits, pet products, animals for adoption, but also how to enter your dog. And the classes include Crossbreed with Character,
1: yes,
0: Happiest Hound, Young at Heart, that's for dogs 8+, Second Chance, any rescue dog, Marvelous Male, Fabulous Female, Lovely Mover, Strutters, Prancers, Wheelies and Bouncers all welcome, and Dog of the Day, open only to first prize winners of previous classes.
1: All right.
0: £3 per class or 3 for £8 per dog, maximum 3 classes per dog. I suppose Dog of the Day doesn't count towards that because you first have to have won one of the others.
1: Yes, but you could have a rescue dog that's also a prancer.
0: Yes.
1: And a Fabulous Female.
0: Exactly. No puppies under 6 months old, no dog tails or cropped ears, no unaccompanied children under 14.
1: Presumably no unaccompanied dogs.
0: Presumably, yes. The dogs can't go by themselves. So that's at Martlesham by the RSPCA Suffolk.
1: Okay, and the last one I've got for Sunday is the Control Tower Museum is open from 2 to 4:30. It's run by the Martlesham Heath Aviation Society, and it's your chance to explore the history of the airfield that spanned two world wars. And it's free to visit, but they do appreciate a donation. They're located behind Parker's Place off Eagles Way in Martlesham Heath. And if you want more information, mhas.org.uk. And that's all I've got for Sunday. As usual, I've got stuff for through the week, but not for the weekend.
0: Yeah, Foxy Rock is at Kesgrave Social Club tomorrow at 7 p.m. Slow Down Sundays at Felix Doe, 7 p.m. Cafe Ben Cotto will have what looks like folk music from Sarah Louise tomorrow. The Three Wise Monkeys will have the Ipswich Film, TV and Music Quiz at 5 p.m. Music Bingo at 7:30 p.m. at the Duke of Marlborough. Crossing 55 at the Cock in Hadley at 3 p.m. There's a trail run in Debenham on Sunday at 10:30 a.m. Fictus, no, that's tomorrow. It's another block of Sundays. There's a repair cafe at Stowe Market, Red Gables, from at 2 p.m., and that's details are on Facebook. And board game social at the Nerd Hut at 1 p.m. on Sunday. And that's everything for Sunday. Let's carry on with a bit more music. I think we should have at least one Tim Curry song, although we can save the actual Tim Curry tribute for closer to Halloween.
1: Yeah.
0: So let's have his cover of I Put a Spell on You.
1: Okay.
0: Which is an old...
1: Yep. Okay for it.
0: Old song. I'm just going to look up the name because, yeah, Screamin' Jay Hawkins and that guy Alan, keyboard player, also did it. So let's have that.

way you always try to put me down. I put a spell on you. Because you're mine.

0: Okay, that was Tim Curry, I Put a Spell on You by Screaming Jay Hawkins, also made famous by Ellen Price and Annie Lennox. And we're on to Monday. I have one thing for Monday, which is Karaoke at the Black Horse from 7 till 11, Elton versus George. Now, I want to report that I actually went to the Karaoke at the Black Horse last week for the Dolly and Tim.
1: Oh, right. Did you enjoy it?
0: I did. There was not as much Dolly and Tim as I expected. People mostly got up and did what must be their go-to songs or their favorite songs.
1: Yes.
0: To be honest, you know, we got Adele and Oasis and Robbie Williams. There was one Dolly song, which was a couple doing Islands in the Stream.
1: Oh, right.
0: To be fair, I got there an hour late because band practice, and I didn't stay till the end. So from between 8 and 10, there was one Dolly song. And there were four Tim Curry songs, four Rocky Horror Picture Show songs.
1: Yeah.
0: Including a very good rendition by a woman of Sweet Transvestite.
1: Oh, right.
0: And so a little less focused than I expected, but it was good.
1: Yeah.
0: And
1: maybe they'd all done Jolene in the first hour.
0: Maybe they did Jolene in the first hour. And it's a hard song, so
1: yeah.
0: Maybe nobody wanted to attempt Jolene. And if you are thinking of doing karaoke and you're worried that everybody else is going to be a star, I would describe the level at the Black Horse as accessible.
1: Yeah.
0: So bear that in mind if you're looking for a place to do karaoke. Anyway, a good time was had, and this week it's Elton versus George.
1: All right.
0: Not sure how many Elton and George songs will be done, but there you go.
1: Well, I guess if you went regularly, you'd find out if people did the same song every week.
0: Exactly, for the same artist.
1: I haven't got anything for Monday. I'm up to Tuesday.
0: Mm-hmm.
1: The Ipswich Minster has got their lunchtime concert. The concert starts at 10 past 1, runs to 1:55. And this week it's Carolutti on the Cankless, a varied programme of folk, classic and contemporary music performed on the unique

0: Lithuanian cankless, a part of the zither family.
1: Yes.
0: I think I've just mangled that completely because it's obviously a Lithuanian name.
1: Yes. Related to the Finnish kantele, the Estonian kanal, and the German zither.
0: Yeah.
1: So these are dulcimer-like instruments that you hold it, either it's small and you kind of usually hold it in your lap or slightly inclined and pluck the strings, or the big ones, the chromatic kantelas, are like a harpsichord with the top off. And you sort of sit at the edge of it and then pluck notes out. Yeah.
0: Well, if you want to go and see what this cankless is,
1: yeah.
0: I say Ipswich Minster Tuesday, doors open at 12:45, free admission with the retiring current collection. They do sell light refreshments.
1: It's a very cool instrument, you should go see it. Okay, I'm not sure I have anything for Tuesday.
0: Also on Tuesday, the Ipswich Tourist Guides are doing a walk, Saints to Waterfront. On Thursday, they've got Remarkable Women of Ipswich. Both walks start at 2 p.m. from inside the Admiral's House, and they would cost you £6 per walk. You can get more information or book from the Ipswich Institute. For additional information, you can go to ipswichtourguides.onesuffolk.net.
1: Yeah. There's a sign language social, all levels welcome, from learners to BSL natives, on Wednesday at the Chestnut Tree Farm from 6 to 9 p.m.
0: I'm up to Wednesday after that.
1: Yeah, I just did Wednesday. Okay. So we're there.
0: So the Village Link at Tattingsham Village Hall will have another storyteller with a difference, Greta Jensen. I'm not entirely sure what that's going to be about. Anyway, it's at the Tattingsham Village Hall, 10 a.m. to 12 noon. Get a local perspective. That's probably followed by refreshments and a raffle. I can't see anything about price. 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It's £5 entry, including your tea and coffee. Cash, please.
1: Mm-hmm. Okay.
0: And that's on Wednesday. Yeah.
1: Yeah. Yeah. There's a well-being open space at the County Library from 1 to 3 p.m. on Wednesday. There are lots of more activities at the libraries that I'm not reading out because they happen every week. You can look them up. Plenty to do during the day, most of it.
0: The Britain Peers Arts have got an open rehearsal, composition and performance on Wednesday, offering rare insights into the composer's reading process. Watch six composers work through their new pieces with Britain Peers Contemporary Ensemble as part of the Britain Peers Young Artist Programme. And that will be in the Britain Studio, Snake Mortings. Tickets are £12.50, under 25s a half price, and it's on Wednesday at 4 o'clock. They've also got a composition and performance vocal and chamber music recital on Thursday. Works by leading composers of the 20th and 21st century performed by the singers and instrumentalists of the Britain Peers Young Artist Programme. And that will be in the Peter Peers Recital Room, Snake Maltings. Tickets £12.50, under 25, so still half price.
1: Okay. I'm up to Thursday.
0: Yeah, that one of those was Thursday.
1: Okay.
0: I'm up to Thursday after that.
1: Yeah. Suffolk Wildlife Trust is giving a talk at the Museum Street Methodist Church on Thursday, sponsored by the Ipswich Arts Association. It's at 1 p.m. Speakers are Karen Bainbridge and Alison Davis. There'll be tea and coffee served, and it's a talk by the Suffolk Wildlife Trust. No further information on the content.
0: I might have some more on that one, because I've got... if I could find it, I might have some... Suffolk Wildlife Trust is a leading force in protecting heritage. From restoring ancient woodlands to coastal habitats, the Trust plays a pivotal role in building a climate-resilient Suffolk. Sophie Flux highlights key projects such as the creation of nature corridors, community engagement through education and volunteering, and the innovative Mission 2030 campaign aimed at reversing biodiversity loss and tackling climate change. Whether you are an artist, nature lover, or simply curious about the wild spaces around you, this session reveals how conservation and creativity go hand in hand in shaping a wilder, healthier future for Suffolk.
1: Mm-hmm. Great. I'm not sure I have anything else.
0: Calendar Girls is going to be starting at the new Wolsey Theatre. I should have some more information about that, but I've lost the page. Mark your calendars, the award-winning musical is coming to Ipswich. The death of a much-loved husband prompts a group of ordinary women in a small Yorkshire Women's Institute to do something extraordinary, create a new calendar to raise money for charity. And it's got a long run. It starts on Thursday at 7 and runs through to the 26th of September. There's a post-show talk, there's audio described, all sorts of things. So if you want more information about that, wolseytheatre.co.uk. Mm-hmm. I probably will mention it next week.
1: Yeah. I'm out of events.
0: You're out of events, are you? You're going to leave me to try and sort this lot out.
1: Yeah.
0: The Hold have a Learn and Explore from Artemis to You, an evening with Space East. Space East invites you to an out-of-this-world evening that explores the breadth of exciting space developments that are happening on our very doorstep. Hear from the Space East team and their specially invited speakers for what's certain to be a rewarding and fascinating evening. It's suitable for ages 15 plus and it's free, and it's from 7 till 9 on Thursday. What else have I got? The Apex has got Mike Dawes, jaw-dropping fingerstyle guitarist, 7:30 on Thursday. More information at theapex.co.uk. The RSPB Ipswich group have got an indoor meeting, Whitwinter at Minsmere. Steve Everett, wildlife photographer and RSPB volunteer, and that will be at Rushmere St Andrew Church Hall, the street Rushmere, at 7:30 on Thursday. And the last one I've got is a meet-up Thursday, which is at the Royal Oak at 175 Felixstowe Road from 2 till 4 on Thursday. And that's it. That's all I've got.
1: Okay, great. Let's carry on with a bit more music. What do we do? It is 8:50, so we have time for maybe two more songs.
0: Go on then. What are we getting?
1: Yeah, we're getting...
0: Otherwise, you'll get me whittering on about... Pluto.
1: Exactly.
0: I found loads of information. I saw something about Pluto, the planet.
1: Yes.
0: Well, it's a dwarf planet. Well, it isn't. It's one half of a twin pair of dwarf planets, because they've discovered that its moon, Charon, is just about as big as it.
1: Yeah.
0: And that they rotate round each other.
1: Yeah.
0: The centre of rotation of the system is a point in space.
1: Yeah. So two for the price of one.
0: Yeah.
1: If you want a dwarf planet.
0: Yeah. Yeah.
1: Yeah.
0: And there's also weird stuff going on with it. Them swapping atmospheric gases, which I would explain, but I didn't understand it.
1: Yes, no, there's a lot that I am seeing go by where people are interrogating Pluto and classifications of things and, reopening, making the people who voted to demote Pluto feel guilty.
0: Yeah, I just thought it was all really interesting. It's also getting colder. I mean, it's cold because it's miles away from the sun, but its atmosphere is actually sucking heat out of the system,
1: mm-hmm.
0: which is part of the weird gas exchange with Charon that I didn't understand. But yeah, yes. No, I thought it was really interesting. It's way more interesting, I thought, than some of the planets.
1: Yes.
0: And they only know it all because they've managed to fly by, haven't they, relatively recently?
1: Yeah, they got the new pictures and yeah. things like that. Yeah.
0: Yeah. Yes. And I only had one shot at the pictures because it was a flyby.
1: Yeah.
0: But yeah, no, it's really interesting. Anyway, carry on. You were picking music.
1: I was picking music.
0: You've got sidetracked now because I was whittering on about Pluto.
1: No, that's good because I don't have 10 minutes worth of music.
0: I'm sure you have 10 minutes of music. We normally have about 3 hours of music and we only do a 2-hour show.
1: Yeah.
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1: Okay, let's have another Dolly Parton, a couple more Dolly Parton songs. We will have Eagle When She Flies, which she also performed with the High Women, and Linda Ronstadt's cover of I Will Always Love You.
0: All right.
1: So. Thank you for listening. See you next week.

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Good morning, Ipswich. Good afternoon, Vietnam. This is the Rest of the World Show. I'm David and you're listening to ICRFM. And I'm going to start the show today with a couple of artists that were named in the lyrics of Joe the Taxi, the Vanessa parody song. And start with this one, Xavier Cugat, who was born and I think died in Catalonia, although he spent a lot of his time in the States. This is Begin the Beguine.

Sylvia Cook out there and Begin the Big Queen. And the other one is Ima Sumac, who is Peruvian. And this is a song called Chicken Talk.

Emma Sumac there with Chicken Talk, a wonderful illustration of the incredible range she had in her voice. Anyway, Caribbean couple is all Prince Buster this week. Prince Buster, the Charmers, with Crying Over You to start us off.

0: As our Caribbean couple, we had Prince Buster, the Charmers, and Crying Over You in that last one. It was Prince Buster on his own, and they got to go. Having mentioned Jola Taxi, Vanessa Parody, let's play it. Hey, a quiet start with the sound of the taxi.
1: Bienvenue, c'est Joe.

Vanessa Paradis there, and Jonah Taxi. It takes me back a bit. Oh, yeah, that came from, I think it's M&J I've got in my library, but I think it was Marilyn and Jean was the name of the thing. Anyway, this one is at the very bottom of the library because it's Squiggle Squiggle and From the Right. This is Yasmin Hamdan, and the track in English is called Reminiscence.

Yasmin Hamdan there from her last album, Reminiscence in English, as I said. Right, now to, well, it's kind of Australia, except it's a sort of world jazz band that was founded by a Persian. They're called Isan Ensemble, and this track is called Red Fern.

That's Ison Ensemble there and Red Fern. And now something different. This is from Sweden. This is Sarah Isaacson and Rebecca Tornquist doing a cover of Steely Dan's Do It Again.

Born in Arras in Pas-de-Calais. Okay, his poll from St. Petersburg and something called Poshla Mlada Povodu.

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And yeah, this is an original. We played a cover of a Steely Dan. This is Leonard Cohen singing his own song, which has been covered by so many people. 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

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Well, I suppose Suzanne counts as well. Anyway, Friday Fado, Alados Numerades, and Ofrio da Navalha.

That's Alfredo Fardo. That's a bit neo-Fardo, really, that one. Alla dos namorados and ofrio da Navalna. And now more Iranian jazz. This is Mahan Mirarab and a bit of help from Lars Danielson, A Way to Mourn.

Mohan Mirabab there, and A Way to Mourn. And now, a bit more lively, Nusantara beat. This is Indonesian fusion. It's called Hula Hula.

Santara Beat there from Bongo Joe Records on the shores of Lake Geneva. Ooh la, ooh la, that was called. And now a Chilean-Mexican singer, Mon Laferte and Mi Hombre.

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And now to Argentina. And this is Mercedes Sosa, El Jardín de la República.

Mercedes Sosa, El Jardin de la Republica, and it's time for my old China, Li Mingyao, and Don't Repent of Love.

Nice finish. That was Li Mingyao there, and Don't Repent of Love off, what's it, the My Old China for this one? He said for 85, I don't know. Here's Licky Lee, Sick of Love.

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3: 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I'm David and I'll be playing you some top drawer offshore sounds. 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

Hi, Wendy Guevara here, and welcome to Music, Memories, and Moods. And I'm just going to start off with the music.

Whoa, so many tears you can cry. That's what DJ Chrome is playing. But the name of the tune is Who's Crying Now? Do you remember the original? Yeah? No? It was Journey. If you know who Journey is, look them up. Who's Crying Now? Let's move on to the next tune.

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And the song is called Finish.

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That was Kosheen with Harder. And she's saying, try a little bit harder. But sometimes we don't have the energy to try any harder than what we're doing. And so it's no use looking back and regretting. Just think, okay, I'll start again. 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Or you can just let go. You don't have to always try harder. So moving on to the next tune.

It's never too late, is it? It's never too late at all. And that was Scooter with Nessaja. And before that, you heard Alone by Lasgo. Have you heard of Lasgo? I'd never heard of Lasgo before, but okay, we're going to move on. Let's see what the next one will be. I'm going to press a random one here. Let's see what number 18. Let's try number 18.

S Club Juniors with New Direction. Do you remember S Club? And then there was S Club Junior. Well, and before that we heard Sarah Watmore with When I Lost You, which I really liked actually. Leanne Rimes with Life Goes On, and Superman Lovers with Diamonds For Her.

That was Amory with Ludacris. And before that, you heard Sugar Jones with Days Like That. And you're listening to Wendy Guevara here on Ipswich Community Radio. And the name of the show is Music, Memories, and Moods. So now moving on.

0: Yes, one love is all we need, and that was Blue with One Love. But once again, we've come to the end of yet another show. Can you believe it? Oh, well, we've had loads of great songs, haven't we? And we've enjoyed ourselves. Yeah. So I'm going to send out much love from me to you, of course. And what shall I end with? I think I'll end with Justin Timberlake and Like I Love You. And so I'm sending out much love from me to you as always. And I hope you have a fantastic week, a fantastic weekend. And stay tuned for Andy's Rock Show, which is coming up next. I'm Wendy Guevara. This program is called Music Memories and Moods. And what else? Do you know? This is Ipswich Community Radio. Okay, right. I'm going to end with Justin.
1: Just something about you. The way I'm looking at you, whatever. Keep looking at me. You're scared now. Right? Don't feel me, baby. It's just Justin.

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3: 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Ipswich Community Radio's popular pub quiz is back. 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

0: Oh yes, this certainly is Andy's Eclectic Rock Show, coming to you live on ICRFM from my home studio Toad Towers over here in the west of Ipswich. And I'd just like to thank Wendy there for another brilliant show, Music, Memories and Moods. And keep up the good work there, Wendy. And I'd like to start the show today with The Damned and Love Song. Yeah, I like a good love song.
1: Ladies and gentlemen, how do you?

that was The Damned there with Love Song. And as I say, I love a good love song. And next up, I'm going to go with the Foo Fighters and Times Like These.

Well, that was the Foo Fighters there with Times Like These. And aren't we going through some strange times these days? Yes, we certainly are. I won't get into politics because I'm not allowed to do that. Anyway, I'm going to continue now with the Ramones and Judy Is a Punk. She is, you know. No, Foo Fighters, you've had your go.

Well, that was the Ramones there with Judy Is a Punk, and I bet my mate Colin was rocking around to that one over there in Chantry. Anyway, I'm going to continue now with The Replacements and Happy Town, and I do hope that Ipswich is a happy town this afternoon. Are you? I hope you are.

0: 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Daring, diverse, different.
1: Oh yes, we certainly are daring, diverse and different here at ICR FM. And there's no one more daring, diverse and different than me, little old Andy T. Anyway, I'm going to continue now with Billy Idol and Blue Highway. I hope it's not blue.

Well, that was Billy Idol there with Blue Highway. And next up, I have a track for my mate Colin listening over there in Chantry. And it's Iggy Pop with Cold Metal. Yeah, Cold Metal.

Well, that was Iggy Pop there with Cold Metal. And as I say, that went out to my mate Colin listening over there in Chantry. Hope you enjoyed that one, mate. And we're rocking around the lounge. And if you want to, what do you call it? A request on the show. My brain, it's terrible today. If you want a request on the show, I can't do live requests because I actually set up the playlist the day before. But I can play a track for you on the following week's show. And there's a couple of ways you can get in contact with me. There's my email address, which is andyseclecticrockshow@virginmedia.com. That's andyseclecticrockshow@virginmedia.com. And there's also my Facebook page, which is also Andy's Eclectic Rock Show. And drop me a couple of lines. Let me know what track you would like played and where you're from and all that sort of stuff. And I'll see what I can do about playing it on the show the next week. Anyway, I'm going to continue now with Paul Westerberg and Knocking on Mine.

It's time for new music, new bands. Oh yes, it certainly is time for new music, new bands. And this week's first helping of new music, new bands is from Alaya with their new single Sapphire Skies. And here's a little bit of information about them. Alaya return with their new single Sapphire Skies. Fast-rising British metal act Alaya announced the arrival of their gripping new single Sapphire Skies. Independently released on the 10th of April 2006, the song is the first installment in a run of singles to be unleashed this year and taken from their forthcoming EP. Hang on, just change the page. Oh, hang on, wrong page. I do apologise. Now then, Alaya's members are, we have Tom Evans on vocals, we have Sam Lawson on guitars, we have Mike Washington on bass, and James Wright on drums. So without further ado, here is Alaya with Sapphire Skies.

if you're in a band or you know someone that's in a band and you'd like to get featured in New Music, New Bands on my show on a Friday lunchtime, there's a couple of ways you can contact me. There's my email address, which is andyseclecticrockshow@virginmedia.com. 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And there's also my Facebook page, which is also Andy's Eclectic Rock Show. And drop me a couple of lines about the band and a couple of tracks, and I'll see what I can do about playing you on the show. Oh, yes, I certainly will, you know. You do what I said in that little advert there, and I'll see what I can do about playing you on the show. And I'm going to continue now with Bad Finger and Day After Day.

that was Badfinger there with Day After Day. Yeah, Day After Day After Day After Day. Oh, we love it, don't we? Anyway, I'm going to continue now with Black Sabbath and Paranoid.

Well, that was Black Sabbath there with Paranoid. And next up is a track for my wife, Susan. Another little request going out there. And it is Roxy Music with Virginia Plain. I hope you like this one, darling. Love you.

0: your name, Virginia Plain?
1: Well, that was Roxy Music there with Virginia Plain. And as I say, that goes out to my wife, Susan, listening downstairs with my little dog, Ernie, and all the other animals in our menagerie. And I hope you enjoyed that one, Susan. As I say, love you, girl. Anyway, I'm going to continue now with Blue Oyster Cult and Don't Fear the Reaper. Nah, don't fear the Reaper. He'll leave you alone till he's ready.

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1: Oh yes, it certainly is. Andy's Eclectic Rock Show with me, Andy T, broadcasting through ICRFM on my home studio, Toad Towers, over here in the west of Ipswich. 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So tune in, break the knob off, and carry on listening. And I'm going to continue now with Buck Rogers and Feeder. Sorry, Feeder and Buck Rogers. I'll get it right one day.

Well, that was Feeder with Buck Rogers, or Buck Rogers with Feeder, whichever one you prefer. Anyway, I'd better just say hi to a few of my regular listeners out there in the real world. I know not all of you can listen live because some of you are thousands of miles away. We've got Vicky Neal in Sydney, Australia. We've got Joe in Florida, USA. We've got Lou in Chantry. We've got my mate Colin over there in Chantry. We've got Barry in Lowestoft. We've got my mum and dad in Stoke Park. We've got Chris Paul in Ipswich. We've got John Ray in Great Yarmouth. We've got my wife Susan, a little dog Ernie, listening downstairs here at Toad Towers. We've got Colette and Carl in Kesgrave. We've got Alan Smith in Ipswich. We've got Daz Monroe in Leyston. We've got Ian Lawrence in Bury St Edmunds. We've got Ian Finch in Ipswich. We've got Ben Standing in Ipswich. We've got Christian in Ipswich. We've got Izzy, another ICR presenter in Ipswich as well. She presents the Burnt Crumpet Show here on ICR between 7 and 9 on a Friday morning. We've got Darcy Adam in Sheffield. We've got Joe in Woodbridge. We've got Craig in Sudbury. We've got Ben Wills in Ipswich. We've got Jerry Clay in Hadley. We've got Mark in Harlow and also Bod in Ipswich. So welcome, everybody. Hope you're all listening and enjoying the show as much as I'm enjoying doing it. And I'm going to continue now with the Goo Goo Dolls and Name.

0: Well, that was the Goo Goo Dolls there with Name. And I'm always forgetting people's names. Now, someone tells me their phone number, it's in there for life. But I've always been like it. It's not an age thing. Well, I don't think it is anyway. I can't remember. Anyway, next up is...
1: It's time for Darcy's Choice.
0: Oh yes, it certainly is time for Darcy's Choice. And this week's choice by Darcy is the Skids and Working for the Yankee Dollar.

Well, that was the Skids there with Working for the Yankee Dollar. And that was this week's Darcy's Choice. And a brilliant choice there. I love the Skids. Anyway, I'm going to continue now with American Idiot. Yeah, well, enough said.

Oh, that was Green Day there with American Idiot. And next up, I'm going to play Guns N' Roses' Paradise City. And I hope it switches to Paradise City, especially later on when we play Liverpool. We're going to beat them, aren't we, guys? Yeah!

Well, that was Guns N' Roses there with Paradise City. And I've just looked at the text system and I've had a couple of text messages come through. And usual suspects have texted in. We've got Joe in Woodbridge. She says, really enjoying the show and the sound is a lot better this week. Well, thank you for that, Joe. And thank you for tuning in. And also Craig in Sudbury. He says he's rocking around the kitchen while making bacon sandwiches. Lucky boy. Save one for me, will you, mate? Send it down, you know, courier or something like that. Anyway, I'm going to continue now with Huey Lewis and the News and Hip to Be Square.

0: text me live on the show on 07507-320-105 and tell me who you are and where you're texting from, and I'll give you a free live shout out on the show. 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
1: Oh yes, please do text me live on the show and I will give you a free shout out on the show. As I've said before, I won't charge you a penny. And I'm going to continue now with Nirvana and Come As You Are. Yeah, I don't care what you're wearing.

0: fancy yourself as a bit of a know-it-all? Ipswich Community Radio's popular pub quiz is back. Grab five mates, teams of six maximum, and head to the Salutation in Ipswich on Friday the 9th of October at 7 p.m. sharp. Just a fiver ahead, general knowledge rounds, a cracking music round, and prizes up for grabs. Plus, every penny raised helps keep ICR on the air. See you there.
1: Oh yes, I hope we do see you there. And you never know, you might see some of the ICR presenters there as well. I might turn up, I'm not sure yet. Depends what I'm doing. Anyway, the next track I'm going to play is actually for Heather, and that's Colin's wife over there in Chantry. And the track is Rocking All Over the World by Status Quo. Hope you enjoy it, girl.

Well, that finished very abruptly there, didn't it? Oh dear, oh dear. I didn't check that one before I played it live on air, but never mind. I hope you enjoyed that one, Hev, and keep rocking all over the world, girl. Yeah, and Colin reckoned I wouldn't play that track either. Ha ha! Anyway, I'm going to continue now with Roxette and the Big L.

0: It's time for new music, new bands.
1: Oh yes, it certainly is time for our second helping of new music, new bands. And our second helping is Simon Bromide with his new track, Jean-Luc Godard Directs, from the forthcoming album, Forest Mountain Forest. Now then, I've got a little bit of information here. Simon Bromide continues his quest to become the music-obsessed drinking man songwriter of choice, Louder Than War. Don't understand that. Oh, I see. It's a quote. I gotcha. Bromide may remind some of the certain mid-80s songsmith who sought to merge an informed library perspective with the dulcet tones of jingly pop named by Lloyd Cole and his Commotions. That comes from Breakfast Mafia. Crackles and fizzes with pure melodic energy. Where's that from? Gold is the TV. There you go. Now then, having released the title track from his forthcoming album, Forest Mountain Forest, which enjoyed support from BBC Six Music, Radio X, and Louder Than War, among others, including ICR FM, because I played it when that came out, South London's alternative singer-songwriter Simon Bromide now releases Jean-Luc Godard Directs, in brackets, Nowhere to Go. The second single from his forthcoming long player, which was released on the 8th of May this year. I say forthcoming. It's got a bit mixed up there. Anyway, moving on from ex-Bromide frontman's highly praised debut solo album, Following the Moon, there's now a new moniker as well. Simon Bromide and the Bromides, introduced to reflect a more established band lineup for the recording of this second solo release. Jean-Luc Godard Directs was produced by Brian O'Shaughnessy, Primal Scream, My Bloody Valentine and Denim at Bark Studios in North London, and features several contrasting experiences woven into a narrative based on Michael Bulgakov's The Master and Margarita. Okay. A book that inspired Mick Jagger's song Symphony for the Devil, and asked the question, what would your good be doing if there was no evil? And what would the earth look like if shadows disappeared from it? So without further ado, I'm going to play. It's Simon Bromide and the Bromides with Jean-Luc Godard Directs.

If you're in a band or you know someone that's in a band and you'd like to get featured in New Music, New Bands on my show on a Friday lunchtime, there's a couple of ways you can contact me. There's my email address, which is andyseclecticrockshow@virginmedia.com. 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And there's also my Facebook page, which is also Andy's Eclectic Rock Show. And drop me a couple of lines about the band and a couple of tracks, and I'll see what I can do about playing you on the show. Oh yes, I certainly will. I will do my best to play you on the show. As I've said before, I have quite a few bands in a queue at the moment, but I don't mind. Keep the tunes coming in, guys, because I never want to run out of music. Never, never. Anyway, I'm going to continue now with Squeeze and Is That Love? I don't know. It's a strange feeling in my stomach, though.

Oh, so apparently that funny feeling in my stomach is love then. Oh, that's good, isn't it, Susan? Because you get that funny feeling in your stomach as well. Hey! Anyway, that was Squeeze with Is That Love. And next up, I have the Stray Cats with Blast Off. Yeah, I'll tell you what, I wouldn't actually mind blasting off into space now and again.

Well, that was the Stray Cats there with Blast Off. And as I say, I do sometimes wish I could blast off into space for a little while and get away from the world. But hey-ho, never mind. I'd always want to come back, though. Anyway, I'd have to come back to do this show on Friday, Andy's Eclectic Rock Show, wouldn't I? Otherwise, I'd get in a lot of trouble by a lot of people. Anyway, I'm going to continue now with the Skids and Into the Valley. Yeah, a second Skids track. That's because I love them.

Well, that was the Skids there with Into the Valley. And next up, I've got the Dickies with You Drive Me Ape. Yeah, a few people I know drive me ape.

Well, that was the Dickies review, Drive Me Ape. And I've been a naughty boy because I was enjoying that so much. I haven't got the next track lined up. Bad boy, bad boy. Anyway, I have now, and it's the Smithereens with Behind the Wall of Sleep.

Well, that was the Smithereens there with Behind the Wall Asleep. And you can quite often find me behind the wall asleep, especially between sort of 2 and 4 in the afternoon. Yeah, I like a little snooze in the afternoon. Sets me up for the evening. Anyway, I'm going to continue now with the Hanoi Rocks and Up Around the Bend.

Oh yes, this certainly has been Andy's Eclectic Rock Show on ICRFM. And yes, I have. I've just looked at the clock and old Mother Time has caught up with us again. And it is time for me to get locked up, put in the back of that police van and taken back to the asylum. But don't worry, it'll only be for a week and I'll be back here doing this mad thing I like to call Andy's Eclectic Rock Show. And coming up after me today will be Heist Music, so stay tuned for that one. Well, stay tuned for all the great shows here on ICRFM. Why not? Like I said before, tune in, break the tuning knob off, and stay tuned for the rest of the day. So I'm going to finish the show now with Tom Petty and the Heartbreakers, and Here Comes My Girl. In fact, I think I can hear Susan coming up the stairs with my lunch and a cup of tea, I believe. Oh, that will be good. That will be good. Anyway, see you next week. Bye for now.

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starting off the Heist radio program this afternoon. Sorry for interrupting that tune. It was very beautiful. Wish you and yeah, welcome along. Hope you're doing okay. Solo in the studio this afternoon. Got a lot of tunes to get through. A few little technical things going on, but hope you can't hear my voice in the background. Right, I'm going to completely play another track. Okay, welcome.

Music from, let me get this right, Pietro Montecorvino, Napoli Mediterranea. Music from Naples in Italy. Beautiful, very haunting music. And can I hear the rain outside? Is it raining? Possibly not. Not. It looks like a lovely early, or well, is it lovely? Or lovely or early autumnal day here in Ipswich today on the 4th of September 2026. You've got the Heist Radio programme here on Ipswich Community Radio on 105.7, and I started the show off very haunting autumnal piece of Gaelic folk from Clannad, Caslionor, I hope I pronounced that right. And Clannad sadly lost their lead vocalist earlier this year, along with Andy Kershaw, who also passed away, I think, in the same month. Big influence on this show. I do love the music of Clannad. It's got me through some difficult times in my life. Still have the CD, past, present, near me quite most of the time, actually, driving along in the car. And yeah, so we've got a packed show today. Some world, some jazz, some blues, some serious tunes, getting into techno beat driven territory in the second hour. But in the meantime, found this one the other day, another late great. I think he was born, or maybe sometime. I played his music last week, the music of John Martin. Amazing, lost his legs at the end of his life, poor bloke, but bit of a genius to say the least. Got a gong in the end, got an OBE, but and there's a lot of kind of best of John Martin, because I think people recorded his live material just as much as they did his solo, his studio work. So there's a lot of kind of maybe bootlegs out there, but not all. And so this one is a classic trip hop number, Portishead style. Enjoy.

Well, I never really had a home. I used to live in hotels. The Beat Hotel. Beat Hotel was a hotel in Paris, just off the Place Saint-Michel in the Latin.

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de Gare du Nord et I wanna fuck myself. Great little number. Remembering the Beat Generation. Jack Kerouac and all that. Heist Radio till 4. Check it.

We will always love you, Dolly. Rest in peace. Going off peace this afternoon.

Well, I don't do that very often in this show, but that was a little triplet of tunes based around Bob Dylan's Knocking on Heaven's Door. Thought might be appropriate after the passing of Dolly Parton. Rest in peace, Dolly. Heaven's Door. Well, every soft rock country artist, busker, no, and I certainly know that tune back to front. It's only three or four chords, but it's very difficult to get the sound that Bob did with those, particularly those backing singers. Recorded, I think, for the film 1973, I think, Pat Garrett and Billy the Kid. Is that right? Or was it Mick Jagger in that? No, that was Ned Kelly. I think it is Pat Garrett and Billy the Kid. Bob Dylan wrote. Did he star in that? Maybe he did. Let us know. Maybe he didn't. Can you let us know? Am I off grid? I'm off grid at the moment. Okay, so, yes, it has featured Bob Dylan, Knocking on Heaven's Door. And starting that triplet off was music from the 1990s, great soul singer, very charismatic woman, Gabrielle with Rise, sampled Heaven's Door. And there you heard the music of Mother Funk, I can say that. And from I think, Balearic Mike's record collection, dug that one out. And I've been playing, I haven't really spoken much over the last half hour, maybe that's a good thing. Started things off. Yeah, with John Martin doing, the late great John Martin doing Portishead's Glory Box in all its glory. Followed that up by Lowertail Beat, the William Burroughs, Allen Ginsberg name-checking kind of vibe from Gare du Nord. He put out some fantastic compilations and music like that in its own right. And then you heard Buffalo Daughter, really chilled. I do start the show chilling it out. Jellyfish Blue sounded like swimming around in the North Sea this summer with jellyfish, maybe not enough. Water theme kept going from the jellyfish into For Your Eyes Only, which is definitely an aquatic film, got a lot of water scenes in it. And now, of course, rest in peace, Dolly. Here, my favourite Dolly Parton track, Here You Go Again. Not jazz, but Dolly embraced the world, embraced everybody, improvised, made it up as she went along, and wrote some fantastic songs. So love song, great songwriting like that. So rest in peace, Dolly. You've got 105.7. Where am I gonna, I might play some jazz records in a bit, shall I? Do you dare me? This is pretty good, that pretty good. It's amazing. Aletta Adams, check it.

well, got award each week. The record doesn't get any better than that, and that record wins a title lead to Adam's Rhythm of Life. I want a 5.7. Matt said he's back live and direct this afternoon. Air conditioning off in the studio for the first time. Many, many weeks. No black tea on the go this afternoon. Matt Steady went to bed before midnight last night. Result.

going to start a new exercise diet regime for the autumn though. 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You don't need to go on a diet, mate. A nervous disposition burns it all off. Anyway, enough rubbish. Music in the background, Decoy by Miles Davis.

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after spending much of the late 70s in seclusion in New York in difficult domestic circumstances. Addiction problems, physical health problems, hip problems. Ferrari had bullet holes in it. But then he came back and made records. Like this one from 1984.

0: enough Marsology. You've got Heist Radio 105.7. Sorry, I don't want to get in trouble with Heist Music 105. It's just Community Radio. My name is Matt Steady, playing the good tunes for you this afternoon. Just playing. No, I'm not going to say that. Playing the music I need. It's a necessity.
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0: go on a bit acid, baby. Moose got Shack Attack. I think I played these tunes last time I was on, but sounding good the second time. Guys, yeah.
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I see how you go.

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Bit of a grey day out there today. This one going out to you if you just tuned in.

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I think it was a car boot outside Albra. Not wishing, alright. Called Jazz Moods.

going to my old mate Gary. This one's for you, mate. Up there with the Angels.

Bit of a break in the action. Millie's up after four. You've got M's 80s hours tonight, Baker's Dozen. I think Daddy Turbo's on as well. Great show. With the throwbacks. Tonight you've got Destination Unknown. Bit of a known unknown, that one, because the ICR computer's not behaving itself this afternoon, so I'm doing that all from memory. I think I'm right in saying all that. Come on, Ramsey. What's he doing? He slowed it right down. Cheeky, cheeky, cheeky. I don't know what the weather's like into the weekend, but come on, Ramsey, come on, mate. I know things that come to those away, but

0: Got there in the end, yeah, baby. Felt that one.
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Tampa Trio here on a 5.7. 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
1: Alternative indeed. How you doing? Hope you're having a good afternoon. Hope it's going well for you. Proper mash-up this afternoon in the studio, that is. Mashing up the styles and genres. I was going to say transcending the everyday, but that's kind of a bit sociological, isn't it? Forget it. Serious tunes for your afternoon. Yeah.

this is a good one. 2026 music. Enjoy.

So whatever you're doing, I hope you had a good afternoon, keeping in tune to ICR. Whatever you're doing, whatever you are.

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Hope you're enjoying the tunes.

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It's nearly over. What? Always sad like a 3-hour show, but a lot of work, Matt. Come on. Got to have a life. Watch out, Tommy. Check out his show for something from the other side of the... metal. Do you like metal? Acquired taste. Although he might play a tune like this at the end. Or am I just doing it at the end? I don't know. That's Tommy's Metal Mayhem and Crazy Tuesday Nights every Tuesday here on ICR. Big up undercover agent PCO and Thompson. Hope you're doing all right, mate. Thanks for listening this afternoon.

This is something. There's a great charity event going on Craig Corner this week in West Suffolk in aid of medical detection doggies. That's tomorrow. Any other gigs?

check out the Grapevine magazine, which I think is only online now, for everything going on in and around Ipswich, Suffolk gig-wise.

Quite getting a little technical itch there. What's going on? The CD player. Oh, I've got to say goodbye. Thank you for listening this afternoon. Bit of a clink clank. And see you next week. Have a great weekend. I hope the sun's going to come out. Till the next time. See you. Ta-ra. Bye-bye.

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2: 5, 4, 3, 2, 1. 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
4: Well, good afternoon again. Friday already. And what about this? On the 4th of September. Wow. Where has this year gone? So glad you could join me this afternoon for your 2-hour weekly fix of soulful tunes. You know the score. If you've got my details, drop me a little text and we'll give you a little mention. And for those of you that haven't, we can let you, we have ways of getting, you can get in touch. We have our own email address, soulofsuffolk@hotmail.com. 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Go on, drop me a line. Let me know what you're up to. And we're going to start this week in 1979. Howard Hurt, Jody Watley and Jeffrey Daniels. Collectively known as Shalimar. This is the second time around.

0: pits upon the hour to come amongst you and amaze you with absolute incredible out-of-this-world type sounds. Look out!
1: Now, here comes the music. Here comes the music. Now, here comes the music.

kicking off the show this week with Shalimar. The second time around. Gonna keep your mind the second time. 1979 on the Solar record label. So in love. 14 minutes past four on the SOS, the Soul of Suffolk. Second time. And you're with Millie right through till 6 o'clock. And we've got the usual features coming up. Half an hour of slowies at 5:30, which includes this week's Dougie Disc of the Week. A classic Luther track, just to give you a little bit of a teaser. Frankie Beverly and Maze. Before I Let Go.

A band that never really got the chart success that they really deserved. Probably remembered for one tune, Joy and Pain. But if you go to their back catalogue, they've recorded some really great tunes. Maze featuring Frankie Beverly. Come on, y'all. Before I Let Go from 1979. William Bell, and he's trying to love too.

BT Express and Covergirl, 1985. We say good afternoon to our resident pain in the backside, Paul Leach, aka Leachy. Great start to the show, Millie. Loving the Shalimar track. Good to have you tuned in, bud. And someone who's listening across the border, over there in Essex. Good afternoon, Lance Tebbett. And hopefully catch you up with you Sunday week. Good to have you tuned in, mate.

and somebody else who's turned in on the Essex side. We'll be together. Good afternoon, Mark Humphreys over there in Harwich. What a great tune, Millie. Rocky Robbins, You and Me. And that from 1980. 4:30 on the SOS, Soul of Suffolk. Right here on Ipswich Community Radio 105.7 and all the W's, ICRFM.com. And if you want to get in touch, another email address, soulofsuffolk@hotmail.com. That's soulofsuffolk@hotmail.com. Drop me a line, let me know you're out there. The Chai Lights. I forgot to say I love you till I'm gone.

0: Chilites with Eugene Record on lead vocals. I forgot to say I love you until I'm gone. 1975. And I think it's time we had one of these.
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0: Starpoint, and It's All Yours. Title track of the album from 1984. Now, I don't normally do this. A little bit of a public notice announcement. If you're heading off to the game tonight, you might want to take a little look at Google Maps. There's rather a lot of red lines around the Copdock interchange at the moment. Not quite sure the details, I understand. I think it's a broken down lorry, but it's causing absolute chaos. So if you're heading off to the game, you might want to allow a little bit of extra time. So a little bit of traffic congestion around the Copdock interchange. You might want to check it out on the AA Road Watch or your Google Maps, or which other traffic notification system you use. Not very pleasant around there, I don't think, at the moment.
1: What we're going to do right now is go back. Way back. Back in time.
0: Back to 1964 with Otis Redding.

A little touch of Motown from the Isley Brothers. I Hear a Symphony. 1966. What if you can guess what's coming next? Yeah, you're right, Otis Redding. And they call me Mr. Pitiful. That was that Road Traffic Report. Threw me all at a sink.

on the Atlantic record label out of Reading. They call me Mr. Pitiful. 1964.

Clear and Never Cry Again. 1985. So who we got on board this week? On the Millie Soul Train. We've already mentioned him once. Good afternoon, Mark Humphreys. Oh, and nephew Marky Boy as well. And Mark's brother, Andy. Overseas Department, Claire Garnham. Good morning to you from Austin, Texas. Hello with brother Howard. Up there in Kesgrave. Down on the coast in Felixstowe. Good afternoon, ex-work colleague, Peter Goodhand. Not too sure about your prediction for tonight's game. Just hoping that you're totally wrong. Up there at Stoke Park, Tim and Karen Johns. Good afternoon to you. And up there in Debenham, Nigel Johns as well. As always, good to have you all tuned in, and thanks for your support towards the show. Always much appreciated.

0: The Four Tops, and I Just Can't Get You Out of My Head. 1973. To the man that brought you the classic track, Trapped. This is Colonel Abrams. And I'm not gonna let.
1: Yeah, I know.

Colonel Abrams. And I'm not gonna let. 1986. Great tune, says Nephew Marky Boy. Exactly 5 o'clock on the SOS, the Soul of Suffolk. And you with Millie right through to 6 o'clock. Well, it's actually 1 minute past five. And if you are sitting in that traffic, you do have my sympathy. Hey! I know how frustrating it can be. Earlier in the show, I mentioned a guy I used to work with many years ago, Lance Tebbutt. And also, many years ago, I bought his record collection. And this was one of them. This is Cadenza, spelt with a K. And let's do it. Hopefully, Lance, this will bring back the memories for you.

0: Chris Cameron, Is This Love? 1984. You know me and my little list of tunes that I never get fed up of hearing. This next tune would definitely be on there. On the Atlantic record label, this is Larry Wu. Let me show you.
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0: Larry Wu, Let Me Show You, from 1984. No, it's not a little bit of Philly. It is on the Atlantic record label. Wrong jingle. What we might say one of those weeks. We say good afternoon to the ladies. Good afternoon, niece Michelle. So you get me in the mood for the Great Yarmouth Soul Weekend. 21 days to go. But who's counting? I'm sure you'll have a great time. It's all about the music. And our resident princess, Penny Lou. Now, I did check before I mentioned this. She said, I'm tuned in this week, but I won't be here next week. Deep breath. As I'm celebrating my 50th birthday. You have a great time, mate. And goes to both of you. Thanks for tuning in. 16 minutes past five, which means we're heading up to them slowies at 5:30.
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2: Do you want a love affair?
0: That's the title. Do you want a love affair?
2: About time it's over. All work and no play is no good for anyone.

Thelma Houston, Saturday night, Sunday morning, 1978. Now, I think I might be right in guessing this next track would be a Mark Humphries track. This is Bobby Taylor. And Don't Be Afraid.

Bobby Taylor and Don't Be Afraid. 1969. And prime time, and I owe it to myself. It should take us nicely to 5:30 and then slowies.

final dance track on the SOS for this week. Prime Time. And I owe it to myself. 1984.

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1: Tune in to Millie every Friday, 4 till 6 on ICR. Right now, it's time for the Slowies on ICR.
2: Starting this week with Michael Henderson and Renna Scott. Take me, I'm yours.

Michael Henderson and Renna Scott. Take Me, I'm Yours, 1978. And Penny Lou, you can have the next half an hour on me. A little early celebrations for your 50th birthday. I know you enjoy this particular section of the show.

0: Deborah Laws. And not so special, but very special.
1: All my love is all I have.
0: 1981. To this week's Jilly Track of the Week. And today my dream. This is Phil Perry. One heart, one love.
2: It's time for this week's Jilly Track of the Week.

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Well, let's talk about the good old days. Come to think of it, as bad as we think they are, these will become the good old days for our children. But why don't we try to remember that kind of September when life was slow and oh so mellow. Try to remember. And if you remember, then follow. Oh, why does it seem that the past is always better? We look back and we think the winters were warmer, the grass was greener, the skies were bluer, and smiles were bright.

Glad it's not in the Pips. And remember the way we were. 1974. And that for Penny Lou's birthday. I'll always remember it, she said. Great stuff. Three gentlemen with great voices. BB Winans, Joe, and Brian McKnight. Coming back home.

Brian McKnight, BB Winans, and Joe. So I'm coming back home.

This week's Dougie Disc of the Week, and the final track on the show this week, Luther Vandross, A House Is Not a Home, from 1981, taken from the album Never Too Much. Thanks for your time, thanks for your company this afternoon, and taking the time and trouble to get in touch. Let me know you're out there. Following me this evening, M's 80s Hour of Fun, and then it's Baker's Dozen, Daddy Turbo with your throwback reggae, and then Tig's Time is going to take you up to midnight. We'll be back 4 o'clock sharp next Friday to do it all again. Till then, this is Millie from the SOS, the Soul of Suffolk, right here on Ipswich Community Radio 105.7 and all the W's at icrfm.com. 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Till next Friday, stay safe, take care, and look after one another. And as always, keep it soulful. Bye for now.

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If you joined me last week on M's 80s Hour of Fun, welcome back, and if you're new, hello. I hope you enjoy what you hear for next hour. And this week, the show will be giving party vibes, as I thought, as it's the first week of September, it would be a party-themed show. So, starting off this week was This Is My Night by Chaka Khan, and this song sure brought the party energy of the upbeatness. Now, the song title definitely resonates to the weather we've had and been experiencing for many months. It is Long Hot Summer by The Style Council.

just heard electronic hip-hop tune Hip Hop Bebop by Man Parrish, a song that could get your toes tapping from the second you hear the instrumentation, is up next. It is When Smokey Sings by ABC and is a remix version.

feels like it's been quite a while since I played a song by Heaven 17, and that was Penthouse and Pavement that just played, continuing with the synth pop new wave movement, as incoming is We Move by Visage, which is a discovery song for this week's show.

lovely bit of rock pop with the ever so catchy Human Touch by Rick Springfield. This next one's going to be the last one for my show this week, and it is Point of No Return by Expose. I hope you've enjoyed my first week of September party theme show, and tune in next week where the 80s saga will continue for another theme show. And next Friday's show will be another surprise show, so you know what to do. Tune in at the same time next Friday and all will be revealed. 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

0: good evening. I'm Jonathan Baker. This is Baker's Dozen Radio Show on ICR. And we're on your radios on a Friday night from 7 p.m. and we're also repeated on the following Monday at 6 p.m. Bookending your weekend with brilliant music. 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We're also online on your apps and your smart speaker as well. We are here for the next hour. Thank you so much for taking the time to join us. 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Just search Baker's Dozen Radio Show. All the information is available there. And not only will you find information about previous playlists, links to listen again to previous shows, gig photos and the latest stories, you're also going to find out about the upcoming Baker's Dozen Radio Show Presents taking place on the 12th of September. A huge gig showcasing three amazing local artists. And that is what tonight's show is all about. Before I tell you what you can expect on this evening's show, let me tell you about the first tune that I played for you this evening. It is our radio replay. This is where we take the opportunity to play out a track from the previous show. A new tune that we love so much that we just had to play it again on the radio for you. And that track was from Sarah Julia, Sicily duo from Amsterdam. The track is called Therapist Daughter, the final preview of their upcoming album, The Fear That Is Real, due out the beginning of October. All about focusing on showing the weight of someone's past only for them to pull away. It's just got such an amazing sound to it, real modern folk element. And the band recorded their album over in Woodstock and they are soon to be touring across the UK. That's taking place in November. Tickets for that one, and he sold out. So you want to head to that one, get your tickets in now. A really great tune to start off tonight's show, our radio replay this evening. So I said earlier, tonight's show is all about the upcoming Baker's Dozen Radio Show Presents gig taking place on the 12th of September as part of the Smokehouse 10 celebrations. We're bringing three amazing local artists to the venue, showcasing just how good the music scene is. Tickets are available directly through Dice, through the Bright in the Corners website, or through the link in the Instagram bio. And tickets are only £8 plus a booking fee. Do come down, support the local scene. It'd be great to see you there. And that is what tonight's show is all about. We're speaking to two out of the three acts on the lineup. So I caught up with Loom and I'm a Fear earlier this week to find out a bit more about them, their influences, releases so far, upcoming plans for 2026, and what you can expect from their set as well. Plus, we're going to play some new tunes from the artist too. Got a brand new I'm a Fear tune to play for you, released only this week, so you're going to want to stay tuned for that. Towards the end of the show, we'll also give you a rundown of those other gigs you can check out across the local area as well, so you can get your live music fix. We've got Steve from Dirty Mango's Events telling us about an event over in Felixstowe. We'll play a couple of tunes from the artist on the lineup as well. Tracks from Tiny Vessels and The Racket. Plus, at the end of tonight's show, ahead of my chat with them next week, we're going to squeeze in a tune from Oscar November, the artist also playing the Baker's Dozen gig as well. Absolutely loads to stay tuned for this evening, so don't go anywhere. But let's start off with my chat with Loom that took place earlier this week. Hey, Loom, welcome along to Baker's Dozen Radio Show. We're all really excited to have you playing Baker's Dozen Radio Show Presents at the Smokehouse, 12th of September. Really excited about it. Tell our listeners a bit about yourself.
1: Yeah, I'm so excited about as well. It's one of those things where it comes up and you told me a couple of weeks ago and I was absolutely gassed to say yes. And I love the Smokehouse. So I'm an indie pop artist from Barrett Evans. I've played gigs all over the place. I've been bubbling away for a while, done a few albums. It's great to be invited to such a great night. Thank you so much.
0: It's going to be a great, great night and really looking forward to seeing what you've got in your set and what the influences that in terms of your music creation process and also production as well kind of really involved in the producing of your music.
1: Yeah, so I was quite passionate making sure that I could bring my song to like the very first idea all the way to the end, and that took a while, but I think it's come out as kind of like a Coldplay meets Harry Styles meets Imagine Dragons, and a little bit of Justin Bieber sprinkled in there as well.
0: And do you, when you write, you're writing your process, is there a particular thing you're looking at, or is it lots of different influences as you go through?
1: It's completely subconscious. I've tried to write a song in the style of so and so artist, or I've tried to write an upbeat song or a slow song, and what tends to happen is I'll start the song and then I'll decide that it's not exciting me. and then the next song will be something completely different. And so my intention is just completely irrelevant. I recently did a co-write, and we were like, yeah, let's write a really upbeat, fun song that we can play at the end of a set. And we wrote like the slowest, saddest song ever, but it was genuinely so good. So there's no rhyme or reason. And I think that's the way it should be.
0: It's interesting, the intention and then the results could be two different things, but that process, you know, that you're going through, must be fascinating to get from A to B. Producing the music.
1: So in my studio, I have this like saying. I say to most artists that I work with and people that I produce, because I'm producing music for a bunch of people now. There's no such thing as a bad idea, because the bad idea could lead you to like three more bad ideas, but then that could lead you to the best idea ever. And the path of that is not something that you can like quantify or really predict or do anything about. But it's just the process, and that's why we did it. That's the funnest bit ever.
0: Yeah, and you don't know what's going to come out and how you're going to react to it and what that then means as a result of it, and how it just iterates as you go through into something that you then becomes your song.
1: Yeah, exactly. It's all very, very instinct there, because the best song that you've ever written, people hate. And the song that you thought was going to, you know, not really connect with people goes crazy and people absolutely love it. So it's really difficult to kind of judge your own work. So I think my rule of thumb really is just to go on instinct. And if it makes me feel something, great. If I'm excited to continue writing that song and producing it, then great. And if I don't open it after the first session, then it stays on my hard drive forever. And that's brutal, but that's kind of like the way it has to be.
0: And you released your second album this year, Euphoria. That must have been a really exciting process, creating that album.
1: Yeah, so Euphoria is a funny one. It came out in May, but I had kind of finished writing it towards the end of 2025. I wrote it very fast, and I write most of my songs. I do like flurries of creativity where I'll write five or six songs within, you know, 2 or 3 weeks. I then spend the rest of the time figuring out how I want them to sound and how I want them to present them, which is a really interesting part. I find that really very different to like the writing part of it, which is really cool. So yeah, it tends to go that way. And then I think for this album, the whole thing was like celebrating happy and sad, which is a recurring theme, the Loom. So it was nice to finally kind of celebrate with a title, like Celebrate Yourself.
0: And you took an approach to kind of release songs bit by bit from this album as well. Was there a strategy, a approach to releasing those tunes, or did you have a focus on how you're going to release those tracks over those months before the album was fully released?
1: I think I loved all the songs, and I could never say this one deserved the single treatment, you know, the budget, the videos and the rest of it, and this song doesn't. So I decided to just release them one by one and give each one an opportunity to do something or not. And like I said before, the ones that I thought would do really well didn't, and the ones that I wasn't sure about seemed to connect really well. And that's part of the fun of being an independent music artist. You just roll with the punches.
0: And you released a previous album only a year before, so you mentioned earlier that your writing process is really quick. So how did your production process from Astro Hearts in 2025 through to Euphoria? Did you have a different change of approach or different image that you wanted to create the albums in?
1: Yeah, I guess what I realized is as an artist and a voice, I'm quite consistent. So whatever excites me in the moment is like the most important thing. So the thing that like gives me energy, fuels my inspiration, I go with, because I kind of know it's going to exist in sort of the pop, old pop, you know, kind of area, because I'm making every layer of every bit of every song. So that's a really fun kind of thing to do when you move from one album to the next. Euphoria was a wild album. It's like, you know, changing my life, that album. And I had so much success from it, which is great. I just didn't feel the need to do it again. I just wanted to do something completely fresh, completely new. I think for that one, I had a playlist on my Spotify. There's a secret playlist, and it was just called Euphoria, and it's spelled differently. And I just started adding songs to it of a sort of feeling that I wanted to create in that album. And all those songs happened to be like Sasha, Alex Sloan, Medium Build, a lot more indie artists than the ones I kind of say most sounding like. So that was really exciting. I felt inspired by those sounds, and things did change for sure. But it, again, I released it very quickly and I wrote it very quickly. So it wasn't too much of a intentional thing. It was more, again, instinct driven, which I think is the way that I work best. As soon as I start thinking strategically and logically, I get really just unhappy. And I think that, I don't know if there's a name for that. You know, someone can let me know, but I that's one thing I've learned about myself, and that is the whole point of writing an album. You just learn all your little quirks and how to navigate them.
0: It's listening to your emotion, isn't it, and moving with it rather than thinking, well, trying to, you know, expect something or manage your expectations as you go through, which, yeah, I think is a very true way of creating music. And you had an album launch show at the Hunter Club earlier this year. That must have been a really exciting way to showcase the new music that you have.
1: Yeah, I mean, I did a showcase for Astro Huts and that was amazing. It's a great night. And then I feel like this one, something happened for the Euphoria release and the ticket sales went crazy like a couple weeks before the show, and I sold the venue out, which was, you know, the best feeling ever, because it's my show about my album. And the most anxious I ever feel is like having a show on the horizon. Like, yeah, the ticket sales aren't quite moving yet, you know. I'm just like, my awake nightmare is that I'll be in that room on my own. But no, it was an amazing show, and it came out a week after the album. But I posted a video on YouTube where you can watch some of the set, and people are loudly singing stuff back to me.
0: That's weird.
1: After a week of, which is amazing. It's like the first time really that's happened. And I think it happened on one song particularly called Please Send Help. And I didn't think that this song really connected that well because it was just me ranting. but when I started it, people were singing it so loudly that I made me forget the verse. Oh, you know, no, like, it took me back so much. And I was just like, oh, okay. And the band obviously just tried to carry on. And I was like, yep, okay, I'll jump into the second half of the verse. It was a bit of a shock.
0: It must have been such a, you know, an amazing experience having released the tunes only relatively recently, and people are just, you know, absolutely going for it, and a live experience. And what can listeners expect? Getting a ticket for the Baker's Radio Show presents on the 12th. So what you bring into that live performance and the show at the Smokehouse?
1: Oh, so the same energy and the same kind of like joy. And it's, these songs are like, they're really upbeat, and it's like a tempo you can dance to. So if you want to have a good time, it's great. But also, some of the lyrics are pretty tragic. So if you're in a bit more of an introverted mood, you know, introspective, you can stand there and cry into your pint glass if you want. I think there's space in the set for both of those things. We've also got two covers, which I love, and people will know them very well, and we put our own twist on them. I'll be playing with my drummer and a guitar player, so it sounds amazing. The show at the Hunter Club was a huge step up in terms of performance and production and all the rest of it, and it was really amazing. So yeah, Smokehouse, you're next.
0: Fantastic. Can't wait to see your live sets. So get your tickets, come down to Smokehouse on the 12th September for Baker's Dozen Presents. Catch Loom alongside I'm Fear and Oscar November on the night. We're talking a little bit about plans for 2026. Very exciting year already. Not only, you know, releasing Euphoria, having an album launch show, and now coming to play the Smokehouse, but what else have you got scheduled for the year?
1: So I think I'm very creatively driven, and I love doing gigs. They like fill my cup and they make me realize that the songs are connecting with people. But I am happiest making songs and being creative and doing this. And I posted yesterday that I had started working kind of by accident on my third album, almost on the day that I released Euphoria. And that wasn't a very strategic decision, because you're meant to release an album and then tour it and then talk about those and make people truly sick of it before you move on. that's not what I've done, because I fell into writing album three before I knew what was happening. And now I've got a 7-song playlist and all the songs are great.
0: And did you have any schedules for those releases, or are they just still work in progress and something for everyone to look forward to at the moment?
1: I've been working on a few of them quite a lot, because I'm really excited about them. I don't know when they'll be coming out. I basically told everyone yesterday on socials that I had a third album before I really thought it through. And again, being strategic and, you know, thinking logically is not something I enjoy doing, because it's hard to change from creativity to logistics, in my opinion, and they don't sit together. So I think I'll be finishing those, definitely probably get a few songs out before Christmas.
0: Nice.
1: You know, and there could be a Mariah Carey cover this year, who knows? It's all what to play for, you know?
0: So if people want to find out more about, not only about yourself, but also potential new music for Christmas, where can people find you and find out more information about Loop?
1: I'm most active on Instagram. I also do like blog posts on mailing list. So come join the mailing list, hear about like the thought process behind some of the songs, where I'm at and what I'm doing creatively. I have a really cool broadcast channel on Instagram where I've been sharing like little snippets of like daily studio things that I'm working on, which is really fun. I've really enjoyed it. I've enjoyed that it's like a place where I can just post the most kind of rough and ready, like, you know, the worst camera angle you've ever seen at my nose. I work on a song, and it's definitely kind of appealing to a very sort of authentic blog kind of post. I've been doing these things called mission reports as well on reels that you might see on Instagram, and that's just again little updates about what I'm up to, where I'm at creatively, personally, like hot takes and all that good stuff. So yeah, come see me on Instagram, YouTube as well. I've just posted the entire Euphoria set.
0: Oh, brilliant.
1: Yeah, so I got a few of my friends to film it, and my sound man recorded it. So I just decided to put them together, and again, not be too strategic or like too motivated by like making people pay for it. I just decided to put the whole thing up just to see, you know, I can direct people there if they want to know what I'm about. So you can go watch the entire Euphoria show, but it won't be like it will be live. Well,
0: you've got to see it live.
1: Maybe just revise and then come to the smokehouse. And then when you want to relive it, you can just go to YouTube and you can do that.
0: So go and check out the YouTube channel and check out the Instagram in terms of that, you know, real honest creative viewpoint from yourself and the journey that you're going on for writing music. And I think what we've got to do now here on the show is introduce a track so that not only people can go and check out YouTube, check out your socials, but also play a tune now on the radio for those listening to ICR this evening. But I think we're going to play a tune from your latest album for listeners, get a taste of what Loom is about. So tell us about the tune that you're going to introduce.
1: This is one of those songs I wrote and I was like, I think this has got something. And it took a bit of work, but I really, really love it. And it's the first one on the album. So it sets the tone for the whole Euphoria album. It's very Coldplay tinged, as if you're into that sort of thing. It's a good tune to get into the world of Loom. The song is called Let You Know. I gotta

Room and the brilliant tune from their recently released album Euphoria. In fact, the opening tune on the album, really great tune from them. As mentioned in the chat, they also speculated about the potential for a third album in the near future, which is really excited. And you can check out the album before Euphoria, Astro Hearts, on all the usual streaming services. And of course, check out the recording from their Hunter Club set on YouTube to get a preview of what the gig on the 12th of September, Bassism Radio Show Presents, is going to be like. Really great chat to Loom earlier in the week. Really great to hear a bit more about the artist that you can see live on the 12th as part of the Smokehouse 10-year anniversary set of gigs during September. It's all showcasing brilliant local talent. And speaking of the Smokehouse as well, it's a venue that over 10 years, I saw on Instagram earlier today, has held 838 gigs, over 2,500 bands, and over 38,000 people over those years in a 70-cap room. Unbelievable statistics for a great venue in town. We've still got plenty more to come on tonight's show, by the way, so don't go anywhere. It's all about the live music this evening. We'll be hearing from Steve from Dirty Mangoes, telling us about their upcoming gig on the 11th of September over in Felixstowe, and hearing some great tracks from artists on the lineup. We'll also be giving you the usual music news, telling you what you can find across the local area at many of the brilliant venues we have. Plus, we'll also be squeezing in a track from Oscar November, who we're going to be speaking to on next week's show. Can't wait for that. Who are also playing the Bassism Radio Show gig on the 12th. Also, next week's show, we'll also hopefully be speaking to some more of the Smokehouse team and tune up a bit more about the gigs taking place.

0: as part of the 10-year anniversary, so do not miss that. So we've just heard from Loom, who I spoke to earlier in the week, and I also spoke to another artist on the lineup for the gig on the 12th, I Am Fear, who I'm so excited to see again after seeing their set at Latitude. We also, at the end of their chat, had the opportunity to play out their brand new song, Reflective, which sounds so, so good. So this is the chat I had earlier in the week with I Am Fear. So I'm Fear. Welcome to Baker's Dozen Radio Show. We are really excited to have you playing at the Baker's Dozen Radio Show Presents gig on the 12th September down at the Smokehouse. Really pleased coming to play the gig. Do you want to tell our listeners a little bit about yourself?
1: Well, firstly, thanks for having me play at the gig. This is my second time playing in Ipswich. I'm excited to be back. I am a fee. I'm a singer-songwriter from South London. Project started in 2020. So I started learning how to play guitar in lockdown, wrote all of these songs, and then was like, well, I have like a basic knowledge of production. Let me just try and record it and put it out and see what happens. And as they say, the rest is history in the least like cheesy way. But yeah, it went somewhere. It went a lot of places. And now I've got a full band around it. So yeah, that's me.
0: Brilliant. And what are your influences that you're bringing to your music and your creative process?
1: Oh, so the reason why I wanted to learn how to play guitar is because I'm like really influenced by Leanne Harris. And also back in 2020, I was listening to a lot of King Cole and Radiohead.
0: Nice.
1: And all those sort of like melancholic kind of guitar melodies. I was like, I want to write stuff like this because I love music that makes you feel stuff, and I like really depressing sounding stuff. That's why I like Radiohead so much. But yeah, anything that's like makes you feel is like, yeah, what I'm influenced by. So yeah, a lot of Leanne LaHavis, especially my reason for playing guitar. I love Paramore, Hayley Williams. Going to see Hayley Williams again next month, so I'm really excited for that.
0: Nice.
1: And yeah, but then going back way further, it would be like soul influences like Stevie Wonder, Donny Hathaway, Marvin Gaye.
0: So a real mix of influences bringing into your music. And you say you started off in 2020 with the songs from above, and then you've been kind of, you know, releasing tunes ever since. And we played tracks from your Drafts EP, which we really loved on the show. How has your music kind of developed over the time that you've been creating it?
1: I think it's sort of developed with the musicians that I have, because I didn't know. I remember like the first gig I played, someone was like, do you have a full band? I was like, yeah, definitely. And I didn't have a band. So we sort of had to try and figure out how we were going to get these songs from just being guitar vocal into this full thing. So it was just sort of developed around the people who were in the band. So like Matt, who is like being the guitarist for like, well, yeah, since the beginning, he's really influenced by like psychedelic and like blues. And we both really like Portishead. So those kind of like trip hoppy psychedelic kind of vibes is kind of what's influenced it. And then yeah, just the other musicians that we played with are into the same sort of stuff. So I guess it leans like now more so towards like the trip hop kind of vibe, I think. But then it's still very soul-y, it's indie at times. It's just a bit of everything, I think.
0: Mm. And it's brilliant stuff. And you released your brand new song this week.
1: Yeah.
0: That must have been great getting that released. What kind of influences behind that tune?
1: So I mean, it was written like after the end of a bad relationship, just about like being with someone who sort of feels like the world is against them, and like you give and you give to someone but it's never enough, and like there wasn't really anything that you could do really, and it was more about that person having to look within themselves, which is why it's called Reflective. But yeah, it's been good to get it out. That's been like a year in the making. We recorded it last May, I think. I just come back from a Tyler the Creator concert and I was screaming the entire time. So I had like 3 hours of sleep and I was like, I need to track vocals. How am I going to do this? Didn't track vocals the next day. But yeah, we just powered through, did 8 hours.
0: Wow.
1: And I did 3 hours of sleep, which I don't recommend. But then it took me like a good few months to get that vocal right, because last year I sort of lost my voice for a long time. And then It was only until January this year that I recorded those vocals and I was able to get it right in the way that I wanted, especially with the BBs and all that sort of stuff. So yeah, it's been a long process, but definitely worthwhile.
0: Real development through from when it was created and initially started, yeah, through to now when it being released. That's a really interesting process, and it's that kind of creative control until you get that bit right that you really want to, the sound that you're looking for. Must be a really interesting process to go through.
1: Yeah, definitely. I mean, it's like, it's really worth it. And that's why I think, like, not to get like too political, but like AI, I just like, there's just, it takes away the pleasure of doing that. Like, it's obviously really jarring at times to have to repeat things and do it over and over again, but it's so satisfying having a finished product and you put so much effort and so much work into it. So yeah, it's a grueling process, but I always am very happy with the result. So yeah.
0: And I saw you live at Latitude this year. That must have been an amazing experience. It's just a phenomenal set that you played at the weekend. That must have been a really exciting gig to play at Latitude this year.
1: Yeah, it was. There were so many emotions in it because it was like really high pressure because it was something that I wanted to do for 4 years. Me and my guitarist, we played it in 2022 on the In Between a stage, which I don't even think exists anymore. But I remember we went to go see the performance at the BBC Intro stage. We're like, oh my God, we have to get here somehow. And then 4 years later, we managed to do it. So yeah, it was really high pressure. So I couldn't really enjoy it until it finished. I was like, oh my God, I just have to make sure everything's right. And we did a really great job. And then when I finished, I was like, okay, good. We've done it. We've smashed it. It's fine. But yeah, it's definitely a lot of pressure on myself, really, not from anybody else. But yeah, I put a lot of pressure on myself.
0: Well, it was a really great performance, and it was just a brilliant set from start to finish. And your vocals were amazing. And what can listeners expect if they're getting a ticket for the 12th of September? What can they expect from your set at the Smokehouse later this month?
1: So it's going to be a stripped back set, so kind of like taking it back to basics, really. So just a guitar vocal set, stripping back all the songs that I usually play. So yeah, just a nice chilled little vibe.
0: That sounds absolutely amazing. It'd be really great to hear those songs in that kind of stripped back that version. That's going to be brilliant to watch alongside Loom and Oscar November on the 12th of September. And do you have plans for the rest of 2026? You talked a little bit about kind of recording the song you've just released. Is there any more music coming out in the near future?
1: I hope so. I don't want to say yes and then disappoint anyone, but we did just do like 20 hours of recording.
0: Wow.
1: Last month. Because I think it's just because we're perfectionists. Like my drummer Toby, he spent 4 hours setting up the drums and getting the sound correct, like how we wanted it. And it's worth it though, but you're like, yeah, it's the process.
0: Yeah.
1: It just takes time. So yeah, we recorded like 3 or 4 tracks. So yeah, I still need to record my vocal, I still need to record my guitar parts for that. So hopefully by the end of the year, like EP3 is kind of what I'm working towards. But yeah, we'll see. I can't make any promises, but hopefully something, I think another single at least before the end of the year.
0: And if listeners want to find you on socials, they want to keep an eye out for this release when it comes, and also obviously check out this brand new tune that came out this week, where can people find you?
1: So you can find me everywhere at i.am.afia, socials and on Spotify and wherever else you stream music.
0: Brilliant. And we were really looking forward to you playing the gig on the 12th. It's going to be absolutely fantastic. And we talked a little bit about the new tune that you have just released, and it would be a great honour to play this new tune on the show now. So I wonder whether you'd be interested in introducing this new tune, introducing it for the listeners and for those listening to the radio tonight.
1: Yeah, so yeah, thanks for listening. It's been I Am Athea. This is my new track, Reflective, that came out on the 31st of August. Yeah, I hope you enjoy it.

0: How good is that tune? Such amazing, nice sound and vocals for that track. You can tell it's such a well-crafted track with so much thought put into it. Really great tune. And I'm a Fear is a track as the artist and Reflective, just spoken to I'm a Fear just earlier. Track was released earlier this week. First tune released since their previous EP Draft, which included the tunes Dreaming and Lost. If you've not heard those tracks, you definitely should go and check them out because they are so, so good. And you'll be able to see all of those tunes live as part of Baker Dozen Radio Show Presents on the 12th of September at the Smokehouse as part of their 10-year anniversary, which is going to be so, so good. Loads of series of gigs. You can get tickets for all the gigs, including the Baker Dozen Radio Show Presents on through Dice. So do make sure you check that out. And if you've just tuned in, you have missed interviews with both Loom and I'm a Fear, two of the artists that are playing the gig. And you'll be able to catch up on the show from 8 p.m. this evening if you missed it on the ICR app and Mixcloud over the weekend. And you'll be able to hear a chat with Oscar November on next week's show as well. Plus, we're going to play a track from them at the end of tonight's program. Now, though, it is time for me to tell you about those other gigs you can catch over the next couple of weeks in the local area. It is time for this week's Music News.
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0: Yeah, this is where we give you a rundown of those gigs taking place across the local area over the next couple of weeks at the many brilliant venues we have. We usually do start off down at the Smokehouse, and tonight it's Brighton the Corners presents the first gig of the Smokehouse 10. It's Jay Had a Dream plus Kelsey and Jen Wee.

0: 10th of September, Vinyl Communion with Mellow Jams. The second one of those Vinyl Communions on the 17th with Ham and Bad Sherpa. But on the 11th of September, you can do Give It a Spin. It's the beginner night with Open Decks. So you can go and check that out. And also on the 24th of September, Brighton the Corners presents Robin Hitchcock and Emma Swift. Let's move over to the Baths. And it is, of course, time for the After Drive hometown headline show on the 19th September. So put that date in the diary if you're around for that. So let's move up to the Bury St Edmunds and the Hunter Club on the 18th of September. Rinaldi sings. Then on the 19th of September, Washing Machine presents Oi Na for the Hornets, Praetorian and more. Moving over to Stone Market and the John Peel Centre. Tomorrow taking place is the FOMO Festival in Stone Market. John Peel is hosting a Centre of Stepping Stage with Chest and Coach Party, plus loads more. But the main stage is at the Food Museum, headlined by Examples, plus the Ordinary Boys and plenty of others. And then on the 18th of September, it is time for the traditional music day with loads of festivals and different stuff taking place on that day. So check out the John Peel Centre website for more there. Moving over to Voodoo Daddy Showroom up in Norwich, Oscar Jerome. That's taking place tonight with support from I Am A Fear. So if you are in Norwich, make sure you pop down and see them. 5th of September, Vigilantes, The Bungees, Sam Milne and The Tyrant. The 13th, Stereo Sanctity returns, Immersion, Pram and Ian Arson. On the 16th, Form presents Rosa Walton and Nadia Kadek. 18th is Gyasi and 25th, it's the Meteors and Hunted Men. That is it for music news nearly, but we have one more gig that we're going to tell you about. And before we play some more music for you, it's one gig for you to tell you about from Steve from Dirty Mangoes.
1: Hi, this is Steve from Dirty Mangoes. I'm here to promote our next event, which is on Friday the 11th of September from 8 p.m. onwards. It's happening at La Vida on Beach Street in Felixstowe. And we've got two amazing artists performing in the evening. First up are Tiny Vessels all the way from Cambridge. They'll be on stage around 8:30. And they will be followed by The Rascals, who are coming across from London. They'll be on stage around 9:30. Two really, really good bands. I think they're going to go places. So this is a good time to catch them while they're still fresh and not having to spend 70, 80 odd quid to see them in stadiums, which is what I think they both deserve. Come and see for yourselves. I don't think you'll be disappointed. And then that's followed by the Dirty Mangoes Alternative Disco. So I will be DJing all of your indie, mod, ska, reggae and dance and everything in between, hopefully until the small hours or until my tired body allows me, which will be at least until midnight. We are supporting the Felixstowe Mayor's three chosen charities, and they all do amazing work throughout our local community, so really, really chuffed to be supporting them. They are Dora Brown, Brave Futures and The Pit Stop. Tickets are currently on sale on from cetickets.com. If you search for Dirty Mangoes, you will find the event on there. There are a handful of £5 tickets left, otherwise they're £8 online or £10 on the door. And all of the profits from this event will be going to those three charities. And that is in part in very much thanks to a few local businesses who have sponsored the event, which we're really, really chuffed to have their support for. So thank you to all of those companies. And thanks to Bakes for having us on his show. Hopefully we will catch up with you soon. Enjoy the music. I know he's going to play some of the songs and hopefully see some of you there. Cheers, mate, and thanks all for listening.

Two great tunes from Acts You Can See live over in Felixstowe on the 11th of September. Our last track was London band The Rackets. A tune is called Telephone Smile, released last year. Really great song from them. And before that, great track that I'd not heard before from a local band, Tiny Vessels. That track is called Communication. Band are from Cambridge, Norwich and Ely. And according to the info available on Spotify, they congregate in a barn to work on their music next to the train line in Ely. But I really, really like that tune from them. See you live next Friday, as mentioned, in Felixstowe. And if you do need any more information about that gig taking place from Dirty Mangoes, then do go and check them out on Instagram. All the information will be available there, and that is where you can get your tickets as well. Right then, that is nearly it for tonight's show. Thank you ever so much for tuning in and listening. We've really been focusing tonight on the upcoming live and local music scene. Massive thanks to Loom and I'm a Fear for joining me on the show, and of course for coming to play the gig on the 12th at the Smokehouse. If you want to find out more about our gig, then do check out the Bakersdozen Radio Show Instagram page. Tickets are available now. Ticket link is available in the bio, directly through Dice or on the Brighton the Corners website. And as mentioned earlier, make sure you check out that Dirty Mangoes event over on the 11th at Felixstowe. If you did miss any of our show this evening, you'll be able to listen again from 8 p.m. on the ICR app, available on both Google Play and on Apple as well. Or you can also listen through Mixcloud over the weekend, because we're putting up a link through our socials, so check that out. And there'll be a cheeky repeat of the show as well on Monday night at 6 p.m. On next week's show, we'll be talking to Oscar November, who is also on the line for the gig as well. And so to preview that, we're going to play one of their latest tunes from the recent EP, This Isn't Real But It's Happening. And we'll also be finding out about some of the other gigs taking place as part of the Smokehouse 10 program. Now, if you're heading down to the gig this evening with Jay I Had a Dream, the first gig on the Smokehouse 10 program, then enjoy. But that is it for tonight's show. I'll be back at 7 p.m. next Friday, so make sure you tune in for our chats with Oscar November. Plus, of course, we're going to be playing some more tunes from Loom and I Am a Fear as well. Do make sure you check out the ICR website for all the information about our schedule and all the other programs. I shall leave you with the final tune on tonight's show. This is Oscar November, and this is Anything.

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1: Fancy yourself as a bit of a know-it-all? 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
3: 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I'm David and I'll be playing you some top drawer offshore sounds. 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
2: 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Aisha said that.
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1: Ba-da-ba-da.
0: At the Leeds Carnival. So be up to David and the crew. Big up yourself. Also Nick. 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
1: And that was Juve morning. 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
0: 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Tell them try stop it. When your new man I put him on in a
1: quarter past six in the morning.
0: Got no secret. And your nana rat no fruit in your basket.
1: Tell it was roadblock.
0: 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And now with no liquor dirty boy you're not.
1: For Juve morning, I'm telling you.

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0: Ravers, Clavers.
1: Yeah.
0: Black Bling.
1: Catch her on this one. Friday night. Double dancehall vibes right now. 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

0: More fire. 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
1: Them shoulda know Saint Mary me come from.
0: Them shoulda know.
1: Them know seh me grow up at Islington.
0: Ipswich me come from.
1: And bun.
0: Mad every time.

to find out more about the VIP Reggae Weekender. Orlando joins me live on the show on Sunday. So make sure you're locked in and locked on. And he give you all the permutations about booking your accommodation, the music content, everything, all right? And this coming Sunday, get locked in, locked on. It's all about the VIP Reggae Weekender, which is in...

0: The turbo, you have the place locked with a reggae and dancehall link up show. Aisha said that.
1: Medroy. The one Barrington Levi. Medroy. And that's this coming Sunday. Orlando, who's responsible for the VIP reggae weekender, joins me live.

0: That's right, we got the town locked. Online is locked.
1: Says she flirt with her boyfriend, budging him up money and bling, so she go bed.
0: Double Friday night.
1: Catch disease, no.
0: Right here in ICR family.
1: She start to see penicillin, she's dying. Mercy, please, for life she begging.
0: Spread the word, tell your friends.
1: Walk she heading.
0: We're not a secret, all right?
1: She broke out.

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1: Says she buy a bleaching film for get well, bro. Plus her chicken feel.
0: What a vibe,
1: bro. Says she ready for try the L zone. Says she sexy pager and cell phone.
0: And if you ever get a chance,
1: the much English nor the spelling so fine. All she know,
0: you gotta make it down to Leeds Carnival.
1: Selling time. See the now, look what happened. Soft like a cotton, flesh start to rotten. One man can
0: just give it a visit, alright?
1: Yeah.

0: place lock, around town. Online. Getting the weekend started.
1: Everywhere I look.
0: In the right way.
1: I see no statue around. Yeah. Every massive is.
0: The Reggae and Dancehall vibes.
1: And tonight.
0: Right in ICRF.

And what's doing with the one Barris? And it's all about Settle Down. ICRFM 105.7 on your dial. Also online. Bringing the good vibes.

One of many classics from the one, Verus Hammond. Taking off one.

0: And don't forget, this coming Sunday, I'll be touching down with the one Orlando. Orlando Giddens. To talk about the VIP Reggae Weekender. Going through the
1: you broke me down.
0: Going through the order. And telling us what's happening, how you could book. And that's this coming Sunday, the one Orlando will be touching down live on the show. And if you fancy going into go to the reggae, the VIP Reggae Weekender, we'll have all the questions and all the answers.

What a track. From the one, JJ Born to Sing. You'll catch these vibes and more this coming Sunday, alongside my interview with Orlando Giddens about the VIP Reggae Weekender, which is happening on the 27th to the 30th of March.

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Another track for the one, Kofi. Rocking you internally. A big soul track back in the day. By the one, Leon Ware.

And that's one Kofi giving the soulful vibes of reggae music. And you catch more of these flavors 8 till 10 every Sunday, all right? Spread the word, tell your friends. Get locked in, locked on for the nice vibes. And we're going to keep that soulful vibes alive with the one, Tony Anthony.

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1: And this one's got to be the last one for me tonight. I was rolling in my car. And I'll catch you all back here. 8 to 10 on Sunday night, all right? Have a good weekend. And enjoy whatever.

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He doesn't need to be labeled. 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

fanfare. What the hell is that? 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
1: 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So that's Flying Horse, 5th of September, Waterford Road, White House.

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